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2: Partly to mostly cloudy for tonight with showers possible from Stevens Point south and east as we head toward morning, below 59. Morning showers south and east. Clouds will break for some afternoon sun, still mild, the high 68. Plenty of sunshine, breezy, and a little bit cooler on Friday, the high 60. For the weekend, Saturday, sunshine giving way to increasing clouds. A chance for scattered showers later in the day, the high 62. Partly cloudy on Sunday in 64. 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
3: Partly to mostly cloudy for tonight, with showers possible from Stevens Point south and east as we head toward morning, below 59. Morning showers south and east, clouds will break for some afternoon sun, still mild, the high 68. Plenty of sunshine, breezy, and a little bit cooler on Friday, the high 60. For the weekend, Saturday, sunshine can lead to increase in clouds. A chance for scattered showers later in the day, the high 62. Partly cloudy on Sunday in 64. 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
10: Partly to mostly cloudy for tonight with showers possible from Stevens Point south and east as we head toward morning, below 59. Morning showers south and east. Clouds will break for some afternoon sun, still mild, the high 68. Plenty of sunshine, breezy, and a little bit cooler on Friday, the high 60. For the weekend, Saturday, sunshine can lead to increasing clouds. A chance for scattered showers later in the day, the high 62. Partly cloudy on Sunday in 64. 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
2: Partly to mostly cloudy for tonight, with showers possible from Stevens Point south and east as we head toward morning, below 59. Morning showers south and east, clouds will break for some afternoon sun, still mild, the high 68. Plenty of sunshine, breezy, and a little bit cooler on Friday, the high 60. For the weekend, Saturday, sunshine giving way to increasing clouds. A chance for scattered showers later in the day, the high 62. Partly cloudy on Sunday in 64. 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
1: Rumors spreading around, United takes its time. About to check outside the game. You know what I'm talking about. 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
7: Temperatures overnight will remain on the warmer side. That is due to the cloudy skies and the fog working like a blanket. That will keep our overnight lows in the low 60s. Tomorrow we reach back into the upper 60s, still with mostly cloudy skies. A few light sprinkles or some mist is possible, and we'll likely start the morning off a bit foggy. From the WSAW News 7 studio, I'm First Alert meteorologist Emily Mers.
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8: Temperatures overnight will remain on the warmer side. That is due to the cloudy skies and the fog working like a blanket. That will keep our overnight lows in the low 60s. Tomorrow we reach back into the upper 60s, still with mostly cloudy skies. A few light sprinkles or some mist is possible, and we'll likely start the morning off a bit foggy. From the WSAW News Channel 7 studio, I'm First Alert meteorologist Emily Mers.
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1: Temperatures overnight will remain on the warmer side. That is due to the cloudy skies and the fog working like a blanket. That will keep our overnight lows in the low 60s. Tomorrow we reach back into the upper 60s, still with mostly cloudy skies. A few light sprinkles or some mist is possible, and we'll likely start the morning off a bit foggy. From the WSAW News Channel 7 studio, I'm First Alert meteorologist Emily Mers.
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Christy Lee from the Bob and Tom Show. 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
1: Temperatures overnight will remain on the warmer side. That is due to the cloudy skies and the fog working like a blanket. That will keep our overnight lows in the low 60s. Tomorrow we reach back into the upper 60s, still with mostly cloudy skies. A few light sprinkles or some mist is possible, and we'll likely start the morning off a bit foggy. From the WSAW 7 studio, I'm First Alert meteorologist Emily Mers.
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2: Temperatures overnight will remain on the warmer side. That is due to the cloudy skies and the fog working like a blanket. That will keep our overnight lows in the low 60s. Tomorrow we reach back into the upper 60s, still with mostly cloudy skies. A few light sprinkles or some mist is possible, and we'll likely start the morning off a bit foggy. From the WSAW News Channel 7 studio, I'm First Alert meteorologist Emily Mers.
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1: Temperatures overnight will remain on the warmer side. That is due to the cloudy skies and the fog working like a blanket. That will keep our overnight lows in the low 60s. Tomorrow we reach back into the upper 60s, still with mostly cloudy skies. A few light sprinkles or some mist is possible, and we'll likely start the morning off a bit foggy. From the WSAW News 7 studio, I'm First Alert meteorologist Emily Mers.
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1: A great way to get your morning started. 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
2: I'm Chick, and hello, Tom. How are you? What you doing?
3: Hello, Chick McGee. Good to see you. Now,
2: what goes through your head when we're coming back, being on the air, and you're always looking?
4: You're under the desk.
2: You're shuffling. You're moving around. You're
3: got things going on over here.
2: Is that right?
5: I think that's what you want us to believe.
4: Yeah, I know.
2: Yeah, I think absolutely.
4: Smoking
5: the Costanza method of it. Oh, just look busy and angry.
2: Yeah, I'm so busy.
5: People will think you're working.
2: What about the, we hear reports of you falling asleep at Starbucks. Oh, I'm so busy. I don't know what's going on.
4: Because he's so busy.
2: He's so busy. So tired from being busy.
3: I have things going on over here.
5: What if I could fall asleep in a Starbucks?
3: I've never fallen asleep in one. I may have fallen asleep in a car.
4: A parking lot.
5: Sure.
3: With the car running.
2: But, Tom, is there any better sleep than that sleep you fall asleep in the car?
3: No.
2: Oh, God, it's great.
3: Preferably if it's in park.
4: Yeah, I've done it when it's been moving. It's not a good idea.
5: You guys ever, you sit down.
2: I didn't think we were supposed to talk about that.
4: Yeah.
5: You sit down or lie down for a nap and just go, let's just see how long this is. Do you gamble? Do you roll the dice?
4: No, I always set an alarm.
5: You do?
4: I'm afraid.
5: Oh.
4: Yeah.
5: If I set an alarm, I wouldn't nap. I would just anticipate that alarm.
4: Oh, really?
5: Yeah.
4: Oh, no, I said it.
6: Yeah, 22 minutes. 2 minutes to fall asleep and then 20 minutes to sleep.
4: She's right.
6: Yeah.
5: And then the alarm.
6: No, I don't set an alarm. My brain does it.
5: Oh, okay.
6: It's years in a tanning bed that, like, it programmed
5: there
6: me.
5: If I'm in a chair, I kind of know I'm not going past 20, 30 minutes.
6: Okay.
5: But if I lie down for a nap, I really am rolling the dice.
2: Oh, yeah.
6: Yeah.
4: Even on the couch? Or do you have, or?
5: No, in bed. Oh. Yeah, on the couch, I kind of.
3: Okay. Do you take your shoes off?
5: When
3: you lie down in your bed for a nap, do you take your shoes off?
5: I do. Yeah.
4: What kind of question
6: you
4: is that?
6: You think his feet are just hanging off?
4: You leave your shoes on when you go to bed?
7: Take your shoes off on a plane.
4: What the hell, Tom?
6: Well, when you sleep in your bed for a nap, do you sleep the regular way or do you sleep sideways, opposite? Like, this is a Marty Bender trick that when you take a nap, you sleep opposite, crossway.
3: Why?
6: Because it programs your brain that it's just a nap, that you're not...
5: Makes a lot of sense to me.
6: It does. It does.
5: I don't do that. Maybe
3: that way you've got your face where your ass normally is.
4: No, the other way, Tom.
5: Yes. Instead of north to south, you go east to west.
4: East to west.
2: E. coli.
4: But he's going
5: to. Or west to east.
4: Your feet would. You're probably taller. I can do that.
5: They would hang off.
4: I can do it.
5: But that might be okay.
6: Yeah.
5: Hmm.
6: Mm-hmm.
3: If I come into someone's house and they're sleeping sideways on their bed, I realize I'm dealing with a lunatic.
4: They're just taking a nap, Tom.
5: Plus, I would have to reset my sleep number so that my top half were the same number as my bottom half.
6: Right.
2: Doesn't it trouble anyone that that's his measuring stick for a lunatic?
4: Yeah.
2: If they're not sleeping in the bed in the right direction.
5: Oh, you guys, you give any credence to those kind of
4: No.
2: That's true. You're right.
3: No, I take a towel, put it at the base of the bed so I don't have to bother taking my shoes off.
4: What?
6: Maybe get new shoes.
4: What is wrong with you?
5: I mean, but your thing is, if you have your shoes on, you're not going to sleep as long?
3: No, if I have when I get up, I don't have to put my shoes on anymore.
5: Oh, that is really...
6: That's
2: well,
6: crazy.
2: Now, remember, he has, like, a grommet or a tool or something to help him tighten his shoes.
5: That's really
4: you're
5: something.
4: You're crazy.
2: And he just tells me in the hallway earlier, you know, I'm really having feet problems right now. I don't know what the problem is. Maybe it's because you lace your shoes up. Tongue, there's no tongue. It just.
4: Why don't you change shoes?
3: No, I love my shoes.
5: They look like hams.
6: He likes that no one else has his shoes.
4: But if they make your feet hurt, that's...
3: No, they don't make my feet. My feet feel great.
4: Then why are you having
2: foot
4: problems?
2: Why would you
4: tell
2: me you're having foot
3: problems? No, Chick had a particular type of athletic shoe that I admired. And then I found a pair that had their high tops, which I...
2: You like the high tops?
3: Yeah, they get that ankle support.
5: Chick, how many times a day do you regret ever mentioning that you like shoes?
3: No, I asked him about it.
5: No, I know. But I'm just saying.
2: Many.
5: If you had never said anything about it.
2: Yeah.
5: Think about how much quieter the hallways would be.
4: Wearing athletic shoes that are high tops?
2: I learned far too late into this that I shouldn't share anything that's not
5: you
2: in this room.
5: You tried to teach me.
2: I tried.
5: I cannot blame you. You really tried to teach me.
2: Yeah, I know.
7: Yeah, you made some big mistakes
2: the
7: early on.
2: The whole Washington shoes, whatever's going on at my house.
3: So you clowns are sleeping sideways on your beds.
5: No, I haven't tried that.
4: That's not what we said.
5: But I kind of like the risk.
2: Eat that E. coli, right, Tom?
5: I like the risk of lying down on my bed and going,
3: Josh,
5: I may wake up in 6 hours.
3: Okay, Josh, now say this is your bed, right?
5: All right.
3: And normally, you sleep, hang on a second.
4: Oh, my Lord, we're going to walk us through.
6: I'm so sorry.
3: Normally, this is your head. Okay.
5: All right. Okay.
3: Normally you sleep like this.
5: Sure.
4: Yes.
5: Yeah.
3: So if you take, so your ass is where my fingers are, right?
2: Wait a minute. Am I the gavel?
5: Pretty much. Yeah. Sure.
3: So if you sleep this way, now your face is where your ass was.
4: No, no, it's not.
5: No, in fact,
4: no,
5: the
4: it's
5: visual
4: not.
5: You just did totally showed the opposite.
4: Right.
7: Yeah, that was the gavel's the head.
3: All right, so then you
4: your ass is
5: no,
4: not
5: no,
4: that close
5: to your
4: head.
5: No, now you're moving
4: head.
5: Your fingers to force. Yeah, if my ass were below my chin,
7: that was.
5: First off, I wouldn't leave the house. Second,
3: I can do that. I'm not going to sleep sideways on my bed. That's insane.
5: But what they're saying is it makes sense.
4: Yeah, I have done that before.
5: You're really not supposed to. Your bed is meant to be, or it's supposed to be just for sleeping.
6: Yeah. Yes, absolutely.
5: As soon as you incorporate reading in bed, watching TV in bed, it can mess up your sleep.
4: Why is it every time I pick up a book, I fall asleep?
5: What book is it?
7: Yeah, the book is the books are so boring.
2: Is it Goodnight Moon?
4: No.
2: I love that.
4: It is a good book.
2: I love that.
4: I read every day and every day I get sleepy.
2: Good night, chair.
5: In a chair?
4: Yes.
5: You need to start reading standing up.
2: There you go.
4: But then I fall down.
5: I started reading in the shower. That way I
4: can. Yeah, okay.
5: No, that can be tough, can't it?
4: Yeah.
3: You just said, so your beds, what is this? Beds are only supposed to be for sleeping?
5: Yeah, there are some studies that show if you do anything else in your bed.
4: Well, you can have sex.
3: Love. Like sexy time? Would you do that on the, floor?
5: It did not address sex. So I'm thinking that's probably fine.
3: What's the address of sex?
2: Like watching TV, is that what they're talking about?
6: Right. Eating, anything like that.
7: Eating.
5: Yeah. It can mess up.
6: People eat in bed.
7: That ain't cheating.
3: No. Hate it.
2: That's right.
3: Don't eat in bed.
2: I know.
4: Tom doesn't eat in bed.
2: You don't eat anything in bed. We all know that.
3: Don't be ridiculous.
6: Does anybody eat in bed? Do you guys eat in bed?
5: I don't.
6: Disgusting. Never?
2: No.
3: And I've gone on record. I hate being in a hotel, this thing with the hotel where they breakfast in bed. Nothing could be worse.
7: You are so wrong.
6: Yeah, I'm sorry, but like,
4: you don't like the room service tray?
3: I hate room service. It's the worst.
5: I don't mind room service, but I'm going to the desk.
4: Yeah, I am.
2: No
4: too.
2: Kidding.
6: Oh, okay.
5: Yeah,
6: okay.
5: I know.
6: Even
5: I know.
6: If you're with someone and you guys just made love and you order room service and you're half naked, none of that? Just me?
7: All of that.
6: All right. Thank you, Pat.
7: Absolutely.
5: I just paid her. I'm not buying lunch.
3: Yeah.
2: That's right.
5: I had to beat him to the punch. See, this therapist says I shouldn't bully myself like that.
2: But it kind of all runs on autopilot without you, Tom. You know that?
3: No, I don't want to be in a nice hotel. Well, I'm going to sit in this room and watch TV and eat breakfast.
5: Has anybody ever 9.5 weeksed with a lover? You feed each other?
6: Oh, oh God. During or after?
2: You know what? I don't care for that.
4: No,
5: I

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2: you
4: have...
5: Yeah.
3: Yeah!
4: Mr. Tom Griswold.
2: Can you play it again for me, please, Jay? Yeah. That's kind of regal.
5: Everywhere you enter, you'd hear that?
2: Yeah.
5: Hey, look at the smile on his face.
2: Isn't that nice?
5: Yeah.

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3: Temperatures overnight will remain on the warmer side. That is due to the cloudy skies and the fog working like a blanket. That will keep our overnight lows in the low 60s. Tomorrow we reach back into the upper 60s, still with mostly cloudy skies. A few light sprinkles or some mist is possible, and we'll likely start the morning off a bit foggy. From the WSAW News Channel 7 studio, I'm First Alert meteorologist Emily Mers.
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5: Bonjour, Bob and Tom.
6: Oh, it's
5: Pepe Le Scrotum.
6: Yeah!
7: Pepe Le Scrotum. Good morning,
4: Hi,
7: Pepe.
4: Hi, Pepe.
5: Como tal-vous with you?
4: Oh, we're fine.
6: Hi, Pepe.
5: I heard you were talking about my old job.
4: Your old job was?
5: Oui, collecting Zendon urine.
4: Oh,
7: yeah, the
4: Zendon
7: urine
4: job?
7: Used in these fertility drugs.
5: Yes, yes, it was a terrible, terrible job, and I'm glad I no longer do it.
4: Well, why was it so bad?
5: Well, you know, you have to go around, you know, collecting the urine. But I just wanted to call to tell you why they had to stop using it.
4: Why?
5: Well, it's a terrible, terrible thing. These babies, they were conceived and born with using the non-urine. When they came out, they would not cry when they were spanked.
4: They wouldn't?
5: No.
4: Why?
5: You had to wrap them across the hands with a ruler.
7: I see.
5: Hey, Chic McGee.
6: Yes, Pepe.
5: What are the only three words you need to know in French?
6: Oh, I know this one. That's right.
8: Thank you, Pepe Le Scrotum.
5: Au revoir.
4: Au revoir.
0: The Bob and Tom Show is still trying to wake up. In the meantime, more Bob and Tom Extra.
9: Christy Lee at the news desk.
10: Hello.
9: Hello. Yeah. There's Pat Godwin.
11: Hello to you, too.
9: Hello. There's Jeff Oskey.
12: Hey there, Chickster.
9: Hey, man. Yeah. There's Josh Arnold.
13: Jeff, did you ever have interest in being a professional wrestler? Like when you were a kid?
11: No.
9: You got
7: the look.
9: I just saw Jim Duggan, whatever.
7: You could be like Hillbilly Jake.
13: Well, yeah. I did like Hacksaw Jim Duggan.
11: And Hillbilly Jim.
13: Oh, yeah. And I would carry around a 2x4. Like I was him.
11: Like did you also like the Bushwhackers?
13: Oh, yeah.
9: What did the Bushwhackers do?
11: They were Australian brothers, and they kind of marched like that.
9: Oh, what? Really?
11: Yeah. They were gross.
9: Boy, that was the golden. Funny. That's the golden time for wrestling when all those guys were.
11: Yeah.
10: Now it's just.
11: But you sounded like when you were like, "Hey, Chickster."
12: Yeah. Oh yeah.
9: There's Ace Cosby.
12: Oh yeah.
9: Hello. Okay, we're all laughing, smiling. Be done with that because it's one of these.
11: Oh.
9: All
11: right.
9: A 91-year-old man has reclaimed the world record for the oldest hiker to complete the Appalachian Trail.
7: This is a great story.
9: Dale Sanders, whose trail name is...
12: The Trail of Diarrhea. They call me Bone on Bone.
9: I've got no cartilage.
7: Do we have a picture of this guy?
9: Zero.
7: Do we have a picture of this
9: His
7: guy?
9: His trail name is Graybeard.
10: Well, he must have a gray beard.
7: He's 91 years old.
9: First set the record in 2017 at 82.
12: Even the bears don't want me.
7: This guy walked the Appalachian Trail. It's
9: human
7: like
9: jerky.
7: 2,000 miles. There, look at this guy.
9: Oh, God, good for me. Yeah.
13: It looks like he invented the Appalachian Trail.
11: That's the oldest guy I've ever seen in my life.
7: Hey, by the way, the good news is he's now another world record. He's going to be the oldest member of ZZ Top, ladies and gentlemen.
9: Yeah.
7: Oh.
9: Remember what I said? Here we are.
10: Yeah.
9: I remember that.
10: Looks like one of those.
7: Looks like Gabby Hayes.
9: Wait a second. What's for dinner, Cookie?
7: The drums are going to kick in. Hang on a second.
9: Oh, good God.
14: Great. We got a lot of nice girls.
9: How about starting here next time? Does that song sting?
13: No, yeah. Can you imagine? I don't want to meet the guy who goes, yeah, that's not for
11: that
13: me.
11: That guitar sound is insane.
7: Yeah, but whoever engineered that thing, everything, the clickety-clack in the beginning.
11: So
7: and
11: everything
7: clean.
11: About
7: the drums kick
11: tremendous.
7: In. It's one of the great, great sonic treats of life.
9: Do you remember what Dale Sanders' nickname was on the trail?
13: Graybeard?
9: No. Graybeard. That's exactly right.
10: He looks like a guy from the Pirates of the Caribbean.
9: And four years later, he has an 83-year-old friend, MJ Eberhardt, who walked with him.
10: Yeah.
9: His nickname is Nimble Will Nomad.
13: I like it. I would read The Adventures of Nimble Will Nomad.
9: Is that right?
10: Do you give yourself your nickname on the Appalachian Trail?
7: I got a whole list of them here.
9: Oh, good.
10: Oh, I can't wait.
9: Don't waste any. Give them all
13: to us. He looked a little like Stinky Pete from Toy Story 3.
10: Yes.
11: He looks like Haywood Banks.
10: Yes.
11: He looks like
10: Haywood Banks. I knew there was something.
9: That's the in the Woody.
10: Yeah.
11: He's got dog eyebrows.
9: The Woody Josie world,
10: why don't
9: right?
10: you trim your eyebrows?
13: Do old women just get tired of telling old men to shave their eyebrows?
10: I don't know, but all you got to do is take some clippers to those things.
13: My God.
9: He's got to see his eyebrows through his eyes, right?
7: Okay. They're bangs, essentially.
11: Yeah, exactly. They are bangs.
7: They are so long.
13: I mean, it's...
9: And he hasn't trimmed his beard since Harding was president.
13: I noticed one of his incisors, he has one yellow tooth.
9: Yeah, one dead one.
13: Yeah.
7: Oh, that's cool.
9: Oh, for God's sake.
7: But this guy walked 2,000 miles.
9: So what?
7: And 200 yards before the finish, he had to be hospitalized. He fell over and got hurt, but he got out of the hospital and finished it. So this guy...
10: Are you serious?
11: I thought you were kidding.
10: No. I thought you were kidding.
13: Well, that's great.
7: No, really.
13: I mean, we could all hope to do something like that at 91.
9: What he just said is not in the story.
13: No.
10: What?
7: Well, because I know
13: he saves the best nuggets for himself.
7: No, because I knew you'd get bored and not read it, so I kept it over here.
9: I'm sorry, what? I was yawning.
7: I knew you'd trash this guy.
13: No, we love him.
9: So he's old, we'll call
7: so
9: you.
7: So, Christy, the trick
9: to this,
7: the secret on the whole deal is if you do this, you can't give yourself a nickname. Someone else has to give it. So everyone gets a nickname, so you're called by that. It's a tradition.
10: But who's the everyone who gives you a nickname?
13: It's the people you hiked with, right?
9: Yeah. It's like being on a kid's show.
7: So this is a list of trail names.
9: All right.
7: One lady was a dentist. She became Tooth Fairy.
9: We'll call you Stink Butt.
13: That's the beginning.
7: This guy writes... I started hiking.
9: Uh-huh.
7: They gave me the name Detox because I told them I was doing it to try to quit drinking.
9: All right.
7: Tin Man because I have a hip, knee, and elbow replacement, according to this guy. There's a guy called Crab Man. Here's the one I like the most.
9: Uh-huh.
7: Dick Nipples.
13: Why Dick Nipples?
7: They don't give an explanation of why the guy's called Dick Nipples.
9: He's got a nipple on his
13: We get the explanation of the boring ones. But when it comes to Dick Nipples.
9: Yeah, he won't tell us.
13: It's our own guess.
10: When they get hard, do they look like little dicks?
13: Will you behave over there?
7: Goodness. I told you, see, she's ruining the show.
9: You asked. You asked. I don't know what the hell's wrong with you.
10: Why else would you get that?
9: Jesus.
7: This lady, the woman last year in front of me. Her nickname was Lion Farts.
11: Don't get behind Lion Farts.
13: No. Okay. I'd rather walk with Dick Nipples.
7: Yeah.
9: Don't get me started about Tiger Queef.
7: Yeah, I'm assuming Lion
11: Farts. Watch out for the Tooth Fairy.
7: Lion Farts must have just had epic flatulence that sounded like a roar.
9: Do animals have to put up with queefs? I bet they do, right?
7: I have an idea.
10: Look at the time.
7: Why don't you find a scientist and go explore that for maybe a year?
9: Christy and I are going to do another show.
13: I'm Googling what animals queef the most.
9: Josh?
11: I bet they have an answer for you.
7: Yeah.
9: I bet they do.
7: Try that on AI.
11: The bonobo response.
10: Are they
7: you've been canceled.
10: Or bonobos?
9: Bonobos. You know, those. I got my eye on the bonobos.
11: I'm saying bonobo. Me too.
7: Oh, we're going to check in with Christine.
10: No, we're before. Not. We're going to get to our animals who have the biggest farts.
13: Oh, yes. Lions are not on the list of the top 18 or 20 here.
11: Oh, man, that scared me.
7: Hey,
11: that was Jeff.
7: Stop it.
10: Oh, my God.
9: I had no idea.
11: That caught me off guard.
7: We didn't say wettest. We said loudest.
13: No.
9: In my defense,
10: awful.
9: It does say wet
10: that
9: on here.
7: Have you ever... dog owners know this. I remember I woke up one night and I thought that my largest dog had pooped in the bedroom.
10: Sure.
7: But it was just some of that dog gas.
10: Yeah, I give my dog green beans and boy, they can.
7: Yeah.
13: They're last on they're number 18. Dogs.
10: Really?
13: Dogs. Yeah.
7: Well, let's go up. Let's go up the scale here.
13: So do you want to start from the top?
7: No, start at the bottom.
10: The bottom.
13: Okay. Number 17, honey badgers.
9: Wow.
13: They actually fart on purpose to steal honey from bees. They stun them with their pungent farts.
9: Really?
7: No yes. way.
10: Man.
13: Yeah, that's a technique they use.
7: They never showed that in one of those kids' movies when you were little. And here the honey badger. If they did, every kid would leave biology class going, it was great.
9: Wait a minute, Tom, would you introduce the honey badger again? No, just say, here's the honey badger.
7: Ladies and gentlemen, the flatulence of the honey badger.
10: No.
13: That ending is
7: That'd drown the bee.
13: That one sounds like it's got a bubble at the end of it.
9: I think it does, yeah.
13: Hippos, number 16.
9: Oh, yeah.
13: Now, they don't have the loudest farts, according to this, but they do hold the record for the longest. 10 seconds.
9: Whoa.
11: Man.
7: Oh, I've beaten that.
13: You think so?
7: Oh, absolutely.
9: There's no way in hell you've had a fart longer than 10 seconds.
7: Oh, absolutely.
13: Number 15, kangaroos. They contribute a ton of methane, apparently their farts are awful. Just smell.
7: That's why they're in evolution. They can jump and they can get away from them.
13: Sheep are also bad.
10: I've heard that.
13: They produce almost 18 pounds of methane each year. That's quite a bit. Camels, number 13. Mm. They have multi-chambered four stomachs.
10: Oh, geez.
13: So not four stomachs, but four stomachs. So areas before their stomach.
10: So they can catch a lot of gas.
13: So they really, Whales, number 12.
9: Mm. Whales.
13: Now it says this. Underwater farts are far too understudied.
7: Yeah, can you imagine that? You're applying for a grant at Oxford.
9: Boy,
7: well,
9: I had a little gas in the shower this morning, and there's something about it really more.
7: Yeah, the humid air.
9: Grosser.
7: The humid air makes
10: it.
7: Fish
10: fart, I guess.
7: You're in an enclosed space with humid air.
13: Huh? Yeah.
10: Do fish fart?
13: They do.
10: They do.
13: They're not on. They're not one of the top 18.
10: Okay, but they do. Okay.
9: Well, all those bubbles are not.
10: Ah.
9: Them breathing.
13: Number 11, the beaded lacewing.
7: What is that?
13: It's essentially a moth. It looks like a moth.
9: What?
13: Yeah. They contain a chemical to stun termites.
10: Ooh.
13: So they fart on termites and then eat them.
7: How did a scientist figure that out?
13: No idea.
7: What kind of equipment do you need to register the volume and impact of a
11: moth fart?
7: Moth fart. I mean,
13: wouldn't it just smell like old sweaters?
15: How am I 52 and just out? Like, this seems what we should have been learning in school.
13: Yeah. Yeah, this is important.
15: How is that not included?
13: Number 10, ferrets.
10: Oh, I believe that.
13: Yeah, they smell.
10: They smell
13: apparently.
10: Without farting.
13: Exactly. They already
7: we're going to get hate mail from the ferret people.
10: I love ferrets.
13: Good.
10: They're weirdos.
9: Ferrets are like thieves, too.
10: Yeah, they are.
13: Their digestive systems have trouble breaking down certain things, so they fart.
9: Yeah.
13: The Bolson pupfish is number 9.
10: Oh, there you go.
13: They fart on purpose. They feed on algae. The gas causes the fish to float to the water's surface. And then they float to the water's surface, making them more vulnerable to predators. But then they fart, and
7: they
13: predators...
7: sink?
13: Yeah, they sink back to safety.
7: Wow. That's basic physics, I guess.
10: Boy, amazing. System.
13: Orangutans, number 8.
10: I believe it.
13: Boy, they fart a lot, it says here.
9: Right turn, Clyde.
13: Number 7. Now
7: have you seen the video where the orangutan, they hand him a lighter and he lights one?
10: No.
9: Is that right?
13: I'd love to see it.
9: Elephants, number seven.
16: Of course.
9: Oh. Sure. They are as pungent as you can imagine.
7: So they, do they have a way of measuring these? Is there a scientific, is there a device that
10: a
7: measures?
10: A fartometer?
9: You know, it doesn't
7: that measures
9: say.
7: Stench?
9: But this is interesting. It says the amount of gas they produce in a single day, this is an elephant, is said to be able to power a car for up to 20 miles.
10: We should be harnessing that somehow.
7: How do you?
9: How can we harness that
10: right
9: power?
7: I would assume some kind of rectal balloon.
9: Right.
7: Then after it fills, someone says, go get the balloon.
9: You know, the balloon.
7: All right, I'm heading over there now.
9: The balloon is much better than siphoning, which is what
17: used. The rectal balloon.
9: You used to have to put a hose in the elephant's butt, siphon it out.
10: I hope my zoo friends are listening.
9: Have you guys ever had to siphon gas?
10: No.
16: Yeah. Yes.
9: I've never understood, because it seems like...
7: The trick is not to siphon it so that you
9: swallow it.
10: Yeah,
9: swallow
10: it.
9: But in movies and stuff, they always get a mouthful.
10: Yeah.
17: Yeah.
10: How do you know when it's about to get into your mouth?
7: I'll tell you the next time I don't do it.
9: Number five, zebras. They release gas with every stride if they're being chased.
17: Oh.
9: So ladies, if you're jogging and you feel like there's a creep behind you, start letting them rip.
10: Yeah, sometimes that happens without having anybody behind you.
9: Right. Now, this can't be true, but this is what it says, all right? This comes to us from A2ZAnimals.com.
10: Okay.
9: So you would think they know what they're talking about. It said that zebra farts can kill a lion if they breathe in enough.
7: Kill?
10: What?
9: So
10: what?
9: If a lion breathes in enough zebra fart, it's dead.
7: Well, so how's the lion going to be hovering in back
10: on
7: of
10: his
7: a
10: face?
7: Zebra?
9: Because zebras fart when they're being chased, it says. So the lion is behind it.
7: No, I'm very skeptical. This is...
17: it says.
9: Number four, and I bet this is gross, manatees.
10: Ooh.
9: Yeah. Ooh. Their gas also helps them float to the surface, and then they release it to dive below. Now we're in the top three.
10: Cows have to be on there.
9: Number three is horses.
10: Horses?
9: Yeah. They produce nearly 45.5 pounds of methane per year. Plus, they are shameless about their flatulence. Flatulence. They often rip one as they cough, get up, buck, or jump. They don't care. They'll just let it loose.
7: It says they're shameless? They're horses.
9: Well, they're shameless when it comes to farts.
7: How do they, as opposed to what else?
9: Humans, we're not totally shameless when it comes to farting.
7: I know, it's because we're not horses.
9: Well, but horses are pretty...
17: All right,
9: number two.
17: Let's agree we're not horses.
9: Can we all agree on that?
17: Can we all agree on that?
9: Number two is is a surprise. It is, to me. Termites.
17: Oh, I've heard this, actually.
10: Really?
17: Yeah, now that you're saying this.
16: So
17: yeah.
16: Wood makes you gassy.
9: Termites are responsible for 1% of the methane gas produced in the world.
7: Right.
9: What?
16: Termites.
10: Yes. Wow. Well, think about it. They eat all fiber all day long.
9: Right.
10: They eat wood.
7: Yeah, now that you mention it.
10: Yeah.
9: Number one, any guesses?
10: Cows.
9: Christy says cows.
16: Oh, man, I don't have
7: is it guess. Is it a mammal?
9: It is a mammal.
16: I think it has to be cow.
7: Is it a large or small mammal?
9: Fairly large.
17: Well, don't.
9: We'll say a human could ride it.
16: Oh. Is it a burro?
9: Humans don't ride them typically, but you could.
17: Pat wants to know if it's a burro.
9: It is not a burro.
16: Donkey?
9: It's cows.
16: Cows!
9: You guys are right.
7: Hey, Christy got it.
9: Almost 30% of Earth's methane emissions come from ruminant livestock like cows. Grain-based feed is the reason for their tooting, so moving away from this will help our noses and our planet. Oh, they got a little hippie-ish there at the end.
16: Up our noses and our planet.
9: That's something.
15: I don't know. I want to see one article from a science paper about farts killing lions.
9: I do
15: from
9: too.
15: A zebra.
9: I want to see
15: one,
9: like once that one, even one lion has died that
15: yes.
9: way.
15: Yes.
10: Yeah.
17: If David Attenborough tells me, that a zebra killed a lion from a fart, I'll believe it. Otherwise, I'm skeptical.
16: The king of the jungle.
9: Taken out by a zebra gas.
17: Long live the king as long as there ain't no zebra gas.
18: Just wait till you hear what we have next. 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
1: It's our way of making sure you haven't missed anything. 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
2: Jess Hooker at the news desk.
3: Hello.
4: You okay?
3: You ate
2: chicken salad too fast, didn't you?
3: A Triscuit.
2: And a Triscuit.
3: And then I had to read the weather, so I swallowed it sooner than I should have.
4: Did it cut you?
3: Yeah, I'm real. It was scratchy.
2: There's Josh Arnold.
4: Hi there.
2: There's Ace Cosby.
5: Hello.
2: And hello, Tom. How are you?
6: I'm doing great. I think we're going to hook up with Al Jackson. There he is. Al Jackson has joined us.
7: Yes.
6: Are you at home?
7: I am.
6: What is the painting behind you? I can't see.
7: My girl's uncle did abstract paintings, which I kind of dig. Yeah, I'm thinking about moving it because I got a really dope one that I got in New Mexico. It's this Day of the Dead kind of. Like a native chick with the long braids, and she's got two six shooters across. She looks really cool. So I'm thinking about moving it, but it's got a nice balance right now.
6: Now, by two six shooters, you mean actual guns? This isn't a slang term in the street for the for memories, is it?
7: No, and that wouldn't be an attractive term.
6: Six shooters,
7: just like the word memories, isn't?
4: Yeah,
7: I did want to say a couple things. Shout out to Jess Hooker for keeping it 100 and still eating Triscuits. That takes it back. Jess, if you had some Nilla wafers next to you, I would marry you because you would be my childhood. Going to my grandmother's house, it's just like when I see the box of Nilla wafers, the smell of like that weird, they were just like in the 80s, they were just like those weird, like things that I don't think would ever fly, like even like Fig Newtons, which I think are disgusting.
3: Oh.
7: Like, I don't know if that would, I know there's some Fig Newton truthers.
6: I love Fig Newtons.
7: It's like a wet peanut butter sandwich.
6: Oh, I love them. And I like the Fig Newmans from Paul Newman's.
4: The great Paul
6: company.
4: Newman.
6: The great Paul Newman from Shaker Heights, Ohio, not too far from where you grew up.
7: That's right. Shout out. And that's your hometown.
6: Yeah.
2: Al, I have a question. What are you doing wearing my glasses from my junior and senior year in high school? That's exactly what they look like.
6: They're gigantic aviators.
2: Yeah, they're throwbacks though, right?
7: Oh, absolutely.
2: Yeah.
7: You know, I feel like glasses are the last thing that a man has to completely change his face.
2: Mm-hmm.
7: You could just like, I think it like kind of weirdly goes with your mood. And before the show started, I grabbed them and I looked in this pile of glasses and I realized like, whether you want to admit it or not, like the pandemic was weird for everybody. We all have our little secret weird purchases that we made.
2: Oh yeah.
7: Whether it's throwback, t-shirts from NASCAR, whatever you bought. And I bought a lot of glasses. I don't know why, and a lot of lights. That's my confession to you today. I just needed to get that off my chest.
6: Well, they're nice, but I guess the worst fashion in glasses to me was in the early 80s, the ones where the bars on the side went to the bottom. Remember that?
3: Oh, okay.
6: That was a really unappealing era in glasses. Do you remember that?
7: That was kind of like a steampunk look, right?
2: Oh yeah, that's right.
6: I just thought it just looked unattractive.
7: It was the way that alt kids said that they were alt before you could do it online, and a lot of the stuff that we that used to wear kind of symbolized like what you believed, whether you were a trench coat, you know, grunge Kurt Cobain kind of outsider, or like a skater kid. There's different looks.

0: used to be able to tell, like, especially in Black culture, you could tell, like, by how especially women wore their jeans and their socks and, like, what kind of sneakers they had on, like, where they were from, like, what region of the country that they were from. Like, clothing was regional, and that's kind of like how you showed where you rep where you were from. But everything is so homogenized now with the internet. We all got the same Amazon, unfortunately.
1: Yeah, I
0: Unless they were sponsored.
1: now had you see this thing about Martha Stewart? It started with Martha Stewart's gonna is considering posing nude. Then it kind of turned out to be a promotional thing for her lip balm or whatever. Did you see this?
0: I mean, Martha Stewart is a real one. It's funny time because I was talking to Jason right before I hopped on the air, and there was somebody from Ohio that followed Martha Stewart's career, and they were asking Jason to ask you to ask me to corroborate that the Black community has always ridden with Martha Stewart. And I will say unequivocally yes. And I still do to this day.
1: Is that a Snoop Dogg connection?
0: Well, I think the Snoop Dogg connection kind of came because of who she already was. Like, don't forget, Martha Stewart, when she went to jail, which is questionable, that's something we could always talk about, but in terms of like insider trading, but she didn't snitch on her people. You know who else didn't snitch? Lil' Kim. They went and did the time. Like, everybody loves Goodfellas and you don't rat on your friends, but everybody did, except for Martha Stewart. Martha Stewart is what I think all people of any group that's not the majority want, and that's for people to act normal around them. Like, Black folks, just be normal. You don't have to come in, "What up, son?" You don't have to do that, you know? And Martha Stewart have that in her. She's just always herself and she's authentic. And I think Black people like that. And I think Snoop like that. And that's why they've always been such a good partnership together.
1: We got to move forward here, Al. We're running out of time. I need a word.
0: All right.
1: We got a whole bunch of new words in the in two different dictionaries that were just released in the last couple of days. Before we get to those, do you want to help me out with some street slang that I should be aware of?
0: I got a couple for you. One is really easy, really quick. Tom, tell me, what does Zang mean? Zang.
1: Uh-oh. Is it a thing? A zang? Can you
0: No.
1: have a zang in your car? No.
0: No,
1: Oh, is
0: no.
1: a zang something you would say about somebody?
0: I'll say this time, do not overthink it. Just look at it very simply. And maybe it's just a different way to say something that you also recognize when you see it or say it. Dang. What does that sound like?
2: Yeah.
1: Bang?
2: No.
1: No.
3: How about dang?
2: Yeah.
0: There we
1: Oh,
0: go. Check
1: dang.
0: out the big brain on chick.
3: Oh, yeah.
0: Yes. Yeah, it's just like a new way to say, like, "Oh, chick got those new rims on his
3: That's right.
0: 68 Corvette."
3: You damn right.
0: Dang. You just
3: Dang.
0: say it like that rather than like that. Yeah. So that's easy.
2: Al, are we assigning the Z to all of the Ds? Because we've got Zaddy, and so
3: Oh yeah, that's a daddy that
2: a hot daddy,
3: hot daddy.
2: yeah, a Zaddy.
0: Yeah, but
1: What?
0: I didn't
2: Yeah.
0: realize, Tom, where we might blow his brain just because it's
3: Yeah.
0: Zaddy is deeper as somebody that had an openly proud and beautiful gay male hair and makeup guy. I talked to him about all the things in gay culture I did not understand. And a Zaddy is different than a daddy.
2: Yes.
0: Because a zaddy is cleaned up. Like, a zaddy, he said, would be like, who's the guy that's he's in the Independence Day and he's got the glasses.
1: Goldblum?
0: Yeah,
2: Yes.
0: he would be a zaddy.
2: Well
0: But a
2: dressed, slick,
0: yeah,
2: just know you. He smells good. You don't even have to
4: he's
2: say anything.
4: oddly built,
2: Yes.
4: like he's
2: Yeah.
4: built.
0: Who would be a daddy, Jess?
2: I think
0: It seems
2: Goldblum's
0: like.
2: a good one for sure. He'd be at the top of the
4: Well,
2: list.
4: he's saying daddy, Goldblum's a zaddy.
0: Yeah.
2: Oh, so who's a daddy? I don't know. The daddy thing always throws me, especially when
0: Yeah, I don't
2: women.
0: even like saying
2: I
0: that,
2: don't
0: but
2: either,
0: yeah.
2: especially when women call their husbands daddy.
1: Yeah,
0: What about Poppy?
2: that's cute. I like that. Yeah.
0: Yeah.
3: I think there are more girls calling their partner daddy than there are guys calling
2: Mommy.
4: Absolutely.
2: Yeah. Well, yeah.
1: Except during intercourse, then it's okay.
2: I still, right. I say that. I say, when the kids are around, I'll say, tell daddy. But now I realize that that is cringe.
4: During intercourse, I go with the more formal mother.
1: thank you for at least.
3: Yeah, you like to paint a word.
1: I would just appreciate the fact that I got a tag rather than a laugh of any kind.
3: Leave.
1: I thought it was quite humorous. So Zaddy is a Natalie dressed dad or
3: a hot daddy.
2: Yeah.
1: Okay. Yeah, okay, Zaddy.
2: And he's a man of a certain age.
1: So your
2: too.
1: Question is, can you add a Z to anything?
2: Yeah, because
1: like
2: we're doing Zang. Now we're doing yeah like.
3: Is DILF still a word? A daddy? I'd like to.
4: Sure.
3: Is that a
0: yeah?
3: Okay.
0: I think that's going to be around. It's almost like you think about it. MILF isn't like a term that would ever go out of style because it's an acronym,
3: right?
0: So as long as there's a mom,
1: is there a ZILF
0: fit in?
1: For a zombie,
3: I don't think you knew. You didn't know DILF, a daddy. I'd like to.
1: Yeah, no, I wasn't aware of that.
3: Yeah, I know.
1: Okay,
3: bless your heart.
1: Okay,
3: you need so much help.
1: Yeah, I know.
3: You need to get
1: We have time. We have time for one more
3: master's
1: word.
3: Program.
1: One more word.
0: All right, Tom. What does the word huzz mean? Huzz.
3: Huzz.
1: I remember there was a period of time where people would go huzzah.
3: Magician school
4: when Theodore Roosevelt won.
3: Yeah. Huzzah. Oh no, we'll give you the benefit of the doubt. Yeah, mean when Harry Truman won.
1: Huzzah was like a
3: Dewey.
1: Bravo.
2: Okay.
1: Huzzah. Huzz, you say huzz. Is it just slang for husband? He's my huzz.
0: A lot of people, actually, I'm going to give you a partial credit on that. A lot of people think that that's what its origins were. And other people think its origin was in the pejorative term of describing, you know, a woman as a gardening tool. Mm-hmm. But now it has been shown to mean basically like just somebody that you have romantic interest in. So it'd just be like, I got Jessica in my sixth period. That's my huzz right there.
3: Oh. Like,
0: yeah.
3: Damn.
0: Like
1: don't you mean Zang?
3: Oh, Zang.
1: Yeah, there we go.
0: If I saw what she had on, I'd be like, Zang, look, that's my huzz right there.
1: Yeah.
3: Right.
0: You don't even know I exist.
2: That's cute.
1: Okay, huzz.
3: That's right, baby.
1: See ya, cuz.
0: I'll text you off air about Oprah.
1: Okay.
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1: I think they're called nerds because they look like a science experiment from chemistry, like a DNA molecule.
4: This is so sugary.
3: It's like chewing plastic.
4: I
3: right?
4: can't stand it.
2: Okay, well, manhandling.
6: My hands have just been on my
1: okay,
6: testicles.
1: Enough.
4: Tom, I'm sorry to bore you and ruin the show.
6: No!
1: No, go ahead.
3: Yep, he's bored by it. He's bored by it.
4: He made it so abundantly clear.
3: Next!
1: Okay.
4: Don't do that thing now where you pretend you're interested in this.
1: No, I'm not interested.
6: Just be honest.
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10: Good morning. Wisconsin health officials are encouraging residents to get vaccinated now before flu, COVID, and other respiratory viruses begin spreading more widely. Dr. Jonathan Westergaard said vaccines remain one of the best ways to reduce risk of serious illness. He said getting vaccinated this fall can help protect families throughout the respiratory virus season. More info available at the Wisconsin DHS website. The Marathon County Health Department has confirmed two more measles cases in Marathon County. That brings a total number of confirmed cases in the county now to five. Health Department said at this time there is no known community exposure. Public health officials are carefully monitoring each case. And October brings the start of several hunting and trapping seasons across Wisconsin. Six different season opening dates are scheduled throughout October. Hunters are urged to double-check season dates, licenses, and required stamps before heading afield. The DNR also encourages hunters to review regulations, public land access information, and firearm safety rules.
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2: 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And he was like, I don't know. I think of most lyrics in the shower. So what is it about the shower? Because I've spent years coming out of the shower looking at my wife going, is this funny? And she goes, yeah.
0: It's funny. 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
4: Showers possible around and south of Highway 10 this morning, along with some fog all across north central Wisconsin. That fog will lift as the morning progresses. Mainly cloudy to overcast through most of the day today with a high of 68 this afternoon. Skies clear up overnight where we drop down to 41, 62 for the high on Friday with mainly sunny skies. Next chance for rain Saturday night into early Sunday morning this upcoming weekend. 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
1: All around the country and coast to coast. People always say, what do you like most? I don't want to brag. I don't want to boast. I always tell them I like toast.
7: Very nice.
8: Yeah, toast! Yeah, toast!
1: I get up in the morning about 6 a.m. Have a little jelly, have a little jam. Take a piece of bread, put it in the slot. Push down the lever and the wires get hot. I get toast.
8: Yeah, toast! Yeah, toast!
1: Now, there's no secret to toasting perfection. There's a dial on the side, and you make your selection. Push to the dark or the light, and then, if it pops too soon, press down again. Make toast.
8: Yeah, toast! Ah, toast!
1: When the first caveman drove in from the dregs, didn't know what would go with the bacon and the eggs. Must have been a genius, got it in his head. Plug the toaster in the wall, buy a bag of bread, make toast.
8: Yeah, toast! Ah, toast!
9: Oui, monsieur, bonjour, coquette. Oh, croissant de vous avez. Maurice Chevalier, Eiffel Tower. Oh, oui, Marie Baguette, bonsoir.
8: French toast! French toast!
1: In Chicago, we're on the Bob and Tom Show.
8: Yeah, toast!
1: Toast.
10: Good morning. Hello.
11: Be the ball, chick.
10: How's your bird?
11: That's right.
10: Be the ball. From the O'Reilly Auto Parts Studios, it's the Bob and Tom Show. And as you can tell, I don't talk much other than on the radio. I don't know what my deal is. At the news desk. The Incogni News Desk. It's Jess Hooker.
12: Hello.
10: Stand by for Tom's comment on Jess's appearance. There's Pat Godwin.
13: Hey, chick.
10: There's Josh Arnold.
11: What did Linda Tripp used to say? You've got some spilkes in your genectadoink?
10: Yeah, genectadoink. There's Ace Cosby.
14: Hey, chick.
10: Hi. Hello, Tom.
1: Merry Christmas.
12: Why am I not allowed to wear red?
1: Miss Hooker, that is a...
10: I think you look great. Yeah.
1: Red. Oh, no. Like
11: it. It's lovely.
12: Thanks.
11: Yeah.
1: That is red.
10: I thought
12: yes,
10: it was...
12: Yes, but it's not associated with Christmas.
11: No, that's not a Christmas. No.
10: I thought it was going to be more about the hair. Because you always say she has a new hairdo.
1: Yeah, you do have something kind of a curly thing going on today.
12: It is curly today.
1: Oh, very nice, right? In honor of October 1st, rabbit.
12: Yes, I wear curly hair on the 1st of every month.
13: You sound sarcastic.
12: A little.
10: In honor of her White Sox advancing last night.
12: Yeah.
10: How about that?
1: There we go.
10: Guess who they're going to play? The Guardians.
1: Yeah.
10: Your Cleveland baseball team, the Guardian City.
1: Yeah. No one in the history of that town ever called anything the Guardians.
10: They do now.
1: Completely fraudulent name made up for political correctness.
10: The White Sox are a fun baseball team. They dance in the dugout. They've got one of those Japanese players that he's hung over all the time. We'll have some interviews coming up with. It's wonderful. It's wonderful for the sport of Major League Baseball.
1: Too much sake? What's going on with
10: this guy? No. He likes American.
1: Oh,
10: yeah.
1: USA.
10: Alcohol. That's right. But not Canadian alcohol. But anyway.
11: Remember when I moved to Korea, they said, hey, by the way, will you bring a bottle of Jack Daniels with you?
10: No kidding.
11: Yeah. This was the recruiter for when I was going to go teach over there. And I said, yeah, it's always a great thing to bring Jack Daniels.
10: Wow.
11: And the principal of the school went bananas.
10: Huh.
1: Wow.
11: Yeah. So sometimes they do like the American stuff.
10: Yeah.
1: Speaking of bananas, we have a big bananas in the news story today.
10: We do?
1: Yeah. Wait till you hear this.
10: Tell me more.
1: It involves banana DNA.
10: Any monkeys in bananas? Or is that just the thing that we created? Human beings, I mean.
1: Oh, no, monkeys enjoy bananas.
10: They do?
1: Oh, okay. Absolutely.
10: But it could have been a papaya or a mango. But
1: I know it's banana.
10: It's advertising, isn't it?
1: Bananas in the news.
10: Put a banana in that monkey's hand.
1: Also, I've got an interesting thing out of Texas based on one of our letters today. I did a little homework. Very excited about.
10: You know, you should try to do some work here at the studio instead of always doing homework. Doesn't seem like he does a lot of homework.
11: Oh, gosh. Enjoy your house.
1: Okay.
10: it's a nice house, I'm sure.
1: We'll find out about that.
10: All right.
1: Let's see now. What else is happening? Well, you want to give the Major League Baseball
10: Major League
1: update?
10: Baseball Sox do away with the Astros in Houston. You and Gallagher are going to have problems.
12: I know.
10: Boy, oh, boy. White Sox head to Cleveland this Saturday. White Sox win last night 7-3. Yankees sweep Boston in Yankee Stadium. Score 9-2 last night. The Yankees now go to play Tampa Bay. National League, Phillies and Atlanta tied at a game apiece, deciding game 3 tonight.
11: I'm rooting for Philly.
10: Boy, you know, Bryce Harper dropped a fly ball, but he came back and hit a game-tying home run. So what do we do with Bryce Harper?
11: Yes.
10: What do we do with Bryce Harper? Well, on one hand, he can't catch. On the other hand, he hits a nice home run.
1: Oh.
10: Damn it, don't you ever do that. Get it. That's why I'm not a manager.
11: It's a song from a musical. What are we supposed to do with somebody's name?
1: Right.
10: The Nuns.
7: Maria.
11: Oh, yeah. How does that go?
10: How do you solve a problem like Maria?
11: How do you solve a problem like Bryce Harper?
10: How do you solve a problem like
1: Bryce Harper? It writes itself.
10: And
1: if I were saying that, you'd go, another relatable.
10: Sorry, most of America, but the Padres beat your Cubs last night 4-1, and now San Diego, they advance to play the Milwaukee Brewers, who are real tough.
1: Oh, hey, by the way, I got a nice letter the other day when you weren't here, so I didn't read it, but it was from a listener in San Diego going, "We still miss you, Chick."
10: I was there for a cup of coffee, as they say.
1: You were a radio broadcaster in San Diego there for a while.
10: Yes.
1: But
10: back in 95. Yeah, the world was young.
1: One of your former listeners then has tracked us down.
10: Wow. Thank you very much.
1: If I could remember who it was and where I stole the letter, I'd let you know.
10: Maybe. You know, in one of my reviews, because we had a meeting after every show in San Diego.
11: Ooh.
12: What?
10: Yeah. Oh, every show.
11: That's like being in a short-form improv group.
10: Oh, it's...
11: All right, guys, let's talk about how we did.
10: Yeah, oh, yeah.
7: You got notes.
10: No. He said, hey, we loved what you do on the Bob and Tom Show, Chick. No, stop it. Yeah. So they didn't want to call me Chick. They just called me McGee. And it was... here's my reaction.
7: What was the name of the show?
10: Kevin and McGee.
7: Kevin and McGee.
10: Yeah.
7: Kevin and McGee.
1: Yeah. No more questions.
10: Well, stop it. It's okay. People live. People die. Kevin passed away.
12: Oh.
10: Kevin has passed away since. Yeah. See, no. Tom caused that. Okay.
7: Oh, yeah.
10: But here's the thing you can't explain to Tom. Had Tom not said a word, no one would have said anything. We'd have had a nice discussion. Had a nice discussion off the air.
1: People.
10: So which is worse?
1: I could hear people asking.
2: I don't know about that.
10: Is that why you did that?
1: Yeah. I'm helping.
10: What's different then? We're not going to talk about that. Or didn't Kevin die? Why did you do that? What's the difference?
1: It's called Socratic method.
10: Actually,
1: it's a teaching.
10: Here's something weirder. And my 5-year-old daughter would say worser when she was five, not now. Kevin died of the same thing I have, a blockage of my arteries. He was going to the hospital to have it unblocked, and he died on the way to the hospital.
11: You know what you're called in that situation?
10: What?
11: The winner.
10: I'm a winner, Tom, with a capital W. Thank you. Thank you very much.
1: Damn that San Diego traffic.
10: Oh, boy, that was the best thing about working in the morning. You got where you're going at 5 a.m. So. But anyway. See.
1: True almost everywhere.
10: That was a long idea.
1: Okay. Coming up, today's a special day.
12: It is?
1: We've already had, was it National Coffee Day?
12: Was
1: that Tuesday or something? And then
12: there's this
1: organization that declares these national days. I don't think these are necessarily acts of Congress.
12: Right.
1: But we had National Drink a Beer Day. Then it was National Coffee Day. Today is officially
12: National Pumpkin Spice Day.
11: Oh, no kidding.
12: Yep.
1: You know, it's not very enthusiastic.
12: I know.
11: I'm a fan of all things.
12: Yeah, I mean, it's fine. I'll have a couple through the season, right?
11: Like a basic bitch?
12: Yeah.
10: We've kind of been hammered over the head with this pumpkin spice thing, have we not?
7: Yeah.
1: Yeah, and much like everything else, they're bringing it on a little early. It debuted in August. I can remember walking into a store and there was a huge sign, pumpkin spice, in August. I talked about it on the air.
12: Yeah, Josh has a theory about this.
10: When it originally started, it started in August?
1: No, this year.
10: Oh, this year.
1: It's like the store's already
11: I think it coincides with sororities getting back together.
10: Oh, well.
11: That's my theory.
10: That's not bad.
12: Yeah.
11: So
10: that's not bad at all.

0: it out now, I say.
1: Yeah, what the hell?
2: We have a cool world record. We have, for some reason, another candy corn news story today. I don't know why these things keep coming up.
0: It's the season.
2: Yeah, we have a story that will make Josh lose his mind involving the animal rights of goldfish.
0: Well, I don't want goldfish to be hurt, but...
2: We have... actually, do you remember the story we had? I don't know. Were you here, Chick, when we had the story about the boys that got in trouble for swallowing goldfish as part of an initiation?
0: Yeah.
3: They got in trouble for doing it.
2: Yeah.
3: No, I was not.
0: Fraternity hazing deal.
2: Yeah.
3: Hmm.
2: In light of recent events, pretty mild.
4: Yeah.
2: No swallowing goldfish allowed. Now, we also have
3: don't do as I do as I say.
2: We have
3: you beat everything. You know that?
2: I try.
0: I've always liked that phrase. You beat all.
3: Yeah. You're hitting it out of the park this morning.
2: That's Barney, isn't it?
3: Yeah, you beat everything, Barney. You know that?
2: Barney beats everything. We have another...
3: although Barney's the only one that really frustrates Andy. Andy is like an easygoing, laid-back kind of guy until Barney starts. Andy gets real, real pissed.
2: Just gives him the one bullet. Right. All that stuff is coming up, including a visit with comedian Al Jackson, and, of course, the shoo-in of the week, our winner in week three...
3: Yeah, I got to get that together.
2: ...of our NFL competition is Nick Britton. We'll talk with Nick later today. Week four... begins this evening, and therefore I'm urging you to go to bobandtom.com/contest. Make your picks. Just pick the winners. Don't worry about the spread. Just pick the outright winners of each game. And Nick, for example, got 14 of 16 games correct, which is great, along with four others, but he won the tiebreakers. Get those picks in before the game starts tonight, please, and you could win that $500 gift card from Steven Singer Jewelers. Right now, Chick McGee knows he'll be going home this evening.
3: This afternoon.
2: Relaxing.
3: This morning. Yeah.
2: Relaxing.
3: Moments from now. So I got it in my brain.
2: Locking the door and feeling safe and secure.
3: Do you ever wonder why I jet out of here?
2: Oh, I know exactly.
3: Okay. 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
4: Showers possible around and south of Highway 10 this morning, along with some fog all across north central Wisconsin. That fog will lift as the morning progresses. Mainly cloudy to overcast through most of the day today with a high of 68 this afternoon. Skies clear up overnight where we drop down to 41, 62 for the high on Friday with mainly sunny skies. Next chance for rain Saturday night into early Sunday morning this upcoming weekend. From the WCW News Channel 7 studio, First Alert meteorologist Spence Furman.
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6: Hello.
5: There's Pat Godwin.
7: Hey, chick.
5: Hey, there's Josh Arnold.
8: Hi.
5: Hi-ho, there's Ace Cosby.
9: Hello.
5: Rabbit, October 1st. Good luck, everybody. I'm Chick. Hello, Tom.
10: I got an early request from Mr. Godwin. Is the guitar in tune over there?
7: Yes, it is, sir.
10: Oh, good. Well, I think you'll like this.
5: I don't know how it comes out of tune. He's always tuning.
10: Here we go. This comes to us from Salt Lake City, Utah. Alex, kind enough to email us. He says, Pat, you have a brand new 10-year-old fan. I told you off the air the name of the song. I think maybe surprise everyone with it, and we'll talk about our letter here.
7: Oh, sing it first before you, you do the letter?
5: Yeah. A 10-year-old fan, did you
10: say?
8: Nice, very nice.
5: Real nice. Got to start him early.
7: Wants to hear this. Here we go.

0: Thank you very much.
1: All right.
0: A nice tribute. Well, you got a new fan, 10 years old. His son was in the backseat humming Nowhere Man. And his dad said, "There's a better version, you know, from Pat Godwin."
2: Oh, of course,
0: Costco really? Man. That is so great and so funny. Who needs this much super glue right away? It's just hilarious. We do have coming up later on today an interesting peanut butter update. By the way, kind of interesting. It's more of a physics issue. But it involves peanut butter and the transport thereof this holiday season. We've got that. We've got bananas in the news. But we do have more mail.
3: 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Dear Bob and Tom Show. I had a long day at work yesterday, says Laura from Leland, North Carolina. I was very excited, though, to come home and finally receive my new Bob and Tom University hoodie.
0: All right.
3: It's a perfect fit, comfy and warm. Thank you for ending my day. I had a great evening.
2: Excellent.
0: Well, that's nice. I got a similar letter. I guess everything must be hitting.
4: Everything shipped last Friday. Yeah.
0: Oh, wow. Yeah, this comes to us from Kevin. My pop-up shop stuff arrived today. I can't wait to strut my stuff in the new merch.
3: Kevin.
0: Thank you, Kevin.
3: Men don't strut. Do men strut?
0: I strut. Oh, sure. You ever watch a football game? After they score, they do that.
3: Well, is that a strut?
0: That's a strut. Now, Bob Seger, of course.
3: Oh.
2: I strut when I'm in Costco. Honestly, yeah.
3: I do like that. Might be my favorite Bob Seger song. Hollywood Nights or... Her strut.
2: It's not that I'm so happy to be in Costco. It's just that's where a lot of people are, and they need to see the boy strut.
3: That's right.
2: Yeah.
3: Oh, really? You don't do it for you.
2: No.
3: You do it for them.
2: Yeah, yeah. Yeah.
0: Do you like going to Costco by yourself, or do you like going with?
2: I like doing any shopping by myself. In and out.
0: That's interesting.
2: Don't you?
0: I can't shop with Kelly.
2: Yeah. There you go.
0: Oh no. Well, let me rephrase that. She can't shop with me.
5: Mm. Now, Josh, you
0: I drive her nuts.
5: You and I went shopping together, and you weren't exactly in and out.
2: Godwin and I had a friendly debate. It wasn't contentious at all about I'm a self-checker outer at the grocery store, and Pat goes ahead and has the cashier do it, and I...
3: He likes to be tended to.
2: And he was done a good 8 minutes before I was done.
0: Now, were you buying equal amounts of product?
5: Pretty much, yeah.
2: It wasn't.
5: He took
2: too...
5: forever.
2: Yeah.
5: And then I said, the quickness and convenience of the self-check.
0: It depends, though.
2: No, it does depend.
0: It depends who you get behind, which person you have checking you out.
3: Tom, here comes Josh into Costco.
5: What a song.
2: Oh, yeah. Oh, yeah.
3: There he goes. He's strutting.
2: Grab a shopping cart the size of an Escalade.
3: He growls here.
2: Flash my card that I found in the parking lot, not mine at all.
3: Right? Somebody's benefiting from your visit, by gosh.
5: A great video would be you strutting Costco to this.
2: Yeah,
0: this is one of Bob's best. She's a lady
2: through and through. It's a fun one, man. That's a good song. She gives them
3: quite a battle. All they can handle. You know that, Tom.
0: Oh, yeah.
3: She's going to hurt somebody. But love. Okay.
0: Very nice. Once again, the pop-up store stuff, if you ordered it, thank you, and it's out there. Should be arriving in the next day or two. We've already got people that are going to be wearing it.
3: But, Tom, will the pop-up store ever come back?
0: Yeah. We're going to have some cool Christmas stuff. We got a little surprise coming. The key word is vinyl. We'll let you know all about that coming up. Dear Bob and Tom Show, I'm trying to remember how this came up. I want to thank you guys, writes Craig, for reminding me about the movie The French Connection. I got off early from work, checked on Prime. It was there. It was going to be removed in 5 hours, so I got in just in time.
2: Oh, nice.
0: By the way, the sequel is also there. No removal date posted.
2: Mm.
0: The French Connection, starring Gene Hackman, Academy Award winning performance.
3: The sequel is less.
2: It is less, but I still liked it.
3: Yes. Sure.
0: Who's in the sequel?
2: Gene Hackman.
3: And
2: is Roy Scheider?
3: Roy Scheider's back, yeah.
0: I don't remember the sequel, but great movie. I guess we were talking about it because we were talking about...
3: Did Frankenheimer direct? Who directed
2: French Connection? The first one.
3: Friedkin.
2: No, the first one was Frankenheimer.
3: Okay.
2: The second one may have been Friedkin.
0: But we were talking about Popeye's because there was a story about Popeye's fried chicken. It turns out that Popeye's fried chicken is not named after Popeye the cartoon, but after Popeye Doyle from The French Connection.
3: Did Popeye the Sailor Man have a last name?
2: That's a good question.
3: I don't know. Like Popeye Callahan or?
0: I don't know.
3: And Popeye McGillicuddy?
0: And we found out that's why Popeye's fried chicken doesn't sell spinach, because it would have been a natural. But no, it's Popeye Doyle, which is a movie about heroin smuggling.
3: So if you go into a Popeye's chicken and pick your feet on your table, can you get like a free entree?
2: You get a free biscuit.
3: You get a free biscuit.
2: Yep.
3: Pick your feet in Poughkeepsie? That's from The French Connection.
0: Okay, thank you very much.
3: Line from Popeye.
0: You got one over there?
3: I do. Dear Bob and Tom Show. Hello, Tom. Oh, this gets right to it. This is from Nick. You were talking yesterday about various fried foods. I live just outside Evansville, Indiana. We have a yearly fall festival, and they always have new and sometimes odd fried foods. One that they had a few years ago was deep fried butter. Delicious. We're aware of deep fried butter. Another one, a huge hit that they have had every year since, deep fried, hold on to yourselves, oatmeal cream pie.
2: Oh, wow. Oh, that's one we hadn't heard of before.
3: Right?
2: And that does seem like a good fit.
0: Yeah.
3: The festival's coming up next week, and they've already released a munchie map. You should check it out and see what kind of fried foods that we're going to have. I love your show. Listen every chance I get. I love this. I love your show and listen every chance I get.
2: Well, I like the honesty.
3: Yeah. Well, I should make a point of it every day, every minute.
0: Come on. Well, that's nice. Dear Bob and Tom Show.
3: Keep on keeping on, it said.
0: I was listening to the Allie Breen segment, Sexy Time, yesterday. You were asking Allie about the club she was playing in London, England. Here's how the conversation should have gone. Tom said, "What's the name of the club you're playing?" Allie said, "Top Secret." Josh should have said, "Seriously, Allie, what's the name of the club?" And she says, "Josh, it's Top Secret." So this is, of course, the name of the club, Top Secret. This is kind of a who's on first
2: chick
0: thing.
2: Chick kind of did it.
4: Yeah.
0: Okay. Well, thank you. By the way, this is from JJ in Kermit, Texas. Now, this got me thinking. I wonder what the origin of that is. I think I have $5 in my pocket. Anybody know?
3: Mm. Kermit, Texas?
0: Yeah.
3: It got its name?
0: Yeah.
2: No.
1: No idea.
3: Yeah. No idea. Kermit Washington?
0: You're all missing out on $5.
2: That's fine.
0: It's named after Teddy Roosevelt's father.
3: I'll give you 10 never asked this question.
2: Yeah, I know. I'm
1: 20 to
2: missing out on $5. We missed out on the last minute of our lives.
3: Teddy Roosevelt's tailor was named Kermit.
0: No, it's his dad. That's a fun fact.
2: Oh, yeah. God. I can't,
1: fun for days.
2: I can't tell you the blast I'm having.
1: Oh, my God.
2: Are we at Showbiz Pizza?
1: That's better than a water park.
3: This is amazing. You mean that Kermit, Texas was named after Kermit Roosevelt?
0: Yeah.
3: Wow. You know that Eleanor Roosevelt, she had that. How about that ass on Eleanor?
1: Eleanor.
0: You ever see Eleanor strut?
3: Oh,
1: it's awesome.
3: Strut out of the dentist?
2: Oh, yeah.
0: Ass for days.
3: Right out of the dentist. Right out of the dentist. Before he can do anything.
0: Let's see now.
3: Okay.
0: Help
3: me God, if you sat down this morning and saw that and said Kermit, Texas, that's named out. Oh, well, that'll be a fun thing.
0: No,
3: you were
0: genuinely
3: excited about it and didn't think we'd react this way.
0: You're living
3: in a fool's paradise.
0: No, I thought I saw JJ and then I saw Kermit, Texas, and I thought, well, that's an odd name. I wonder where that came from. Is it based on the Muppet character? I think it's a legitimate, maybe it's a new, relatively new town.
4: Maybe.
0: Turns out, no.
2: But you did look it up.
0: I did look it up.
2: That's what Chick is saying.
3: Yeah. When you found out.
1: This will be fun.
3: Boy, were you excited.
2: Oh, yeah. Can't wait to tell the gang.
0: I was hoping one of you would blurt it out.
2: The name of Roosevelt's father.
3: Of Teddy Roosevelt. Not even Franklin. Teddy Roosevelt's dad.
2: There are history professors that don't know that.
0: I'm sure there's an interesting story behind it.
3: And Kermit the Frog wasn't invented until 67, I'm guessing. Yeah. 68.
0: So I was wondering if it was maybe an oil boom town.
2: Yeah, like a new township or
0: something.
2: Yeah,
0: sure. Hmm. I mean, naming cities is rough.
3: Oh, yeah. Don't want me to tell you.
0: Naming streets is tough. Yeah. You go to these new neighborhoods and... Don't you hate it when they all have one street and there's, you know, Kermit Circle, Kermit Drive.
2: That's annoying.
0: Then when I see Kermit Trace,
3: I don't mind.
0: Then I'm out. Yeah. If anything, I'm out.
3: I don't care for Trace. I'm right
2: there
3: with you.
2: That's got to be like the eighth one.
0: Yeah, come on.
3: You know, street, avenue, I'm with you.
0: Yeah, get a history book. There are plenty of names out there.
2: I'll even take a court.
3: Court's fine.
0: Yeah. Oh, yeah. Right. Works.
2: I'll take Trace, a court all day.
3: Trace, thank you.
0: Now, would you like this? How about an alley named Muhammad?
2: Muhammad Ali? Yes.
0: Wouldn't that be fun?
2: Yes.
0: Then have like Joe Frazier Avenue?
2: I also like Ali McBeal.
0: Oh.
2: Any?
3: Yes. Ali Breen? No. What?
0: How
3: do I get out of this chicken outfit?
0: If you're a developer out there, we've just given you a great idea. A great idea. A boxing-themed community.
2: Yes.
0: There has to be one somewhere. George Shivalo Lane.
3: There is a Muhammad Ali Boulevard in Louisville, I'm pretty sure.
0: But is there an alley named Muhammad?
3: I think that might be. No. Just give me a minute. That might be insulting. I don't know.
2: Could be disrespectful.
3: Could be just a touch. He disrespected you a little bit. Just a little bit.
2: I don't know if they name alleys. I guess they don't. That's why people go, yeah, down the alley. They don't go down Clark Street.
0: Yeah, they do. My brother lived on Herrick Mews.
2: Was it an alley?
0: Yeah.
2: Your brother lived in an alley?
0: Yeah.
3: And they called it Mews?
0: That was the name of it, Herrick Mews.
2: Just to rub it in that it's an alley?
3: Wait a minute. Was it an alley or a Mews? What?
0: An alley equals Mews.
2: Okay.
0: Oh, yeah.
3: Mews is...
0: This is the second thing I've taught you this morning.
3: Mews.
0: Want to say hello to all of our friends in Kermit, Texas.
3: Mews is another name for an alley?
0: What if the name of the team are the Fighting Roosevelts?
3: No
0: idea. Right now, we have a sporting... a bunch of sporting news coming up. We're very excited about that. And Ms. Hooker, do you want to give us a little teaser? What's happening?
4: Sure. You know what? I don't have much ready actually right now. Caffeinated coffee. Is it good for you or not?
2: I bet the story is two or three cups. It's always two or three cups.
5: Yeah, we have the story. Yeah,
0: about every 6 months, we get this one, and then the following week we get the red wine one.
5: Yeah.
2: Oh, right.
0: Yeah. We haven't gotten the one where smoking a great deal of pot is really good for you.
4: No.
0: We're waiting for it. It'll pop up.
3: It's going to happen.
0: Ms. Hooker is over there. She's at the Incogni News Desk. I'm going to start with a Dateline, Batavia, Illinois. 2:40 a.m., a woman sees a flashlight and a shadow outside her window. What it turns out happened, according to police, there was a dude in her backyard, a registered sex offender. He'd been convicted in 2024. He'd let himself into a bedroom and watched a lady sleeping. By the way, never met the woman, but he found her name and address in a list that he purchased. That's right. This is all about those lists that are out there circulating with your home address, your phone, names of your relatives, your health issues, et cetera, et cetera. 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Coming up, interesting birth control for men news. And candy corn is back in the news. These are the O'Reilly Auto Parts Studios. 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
2: Welcome back to the Bob and Tom Show. We're in the O'Reilly Auto Parts Studios. I do the best I can. There's Jess Hooker.
3: Hi, am I in trouble?
2: No.
3: Okay.
2: She's in the Incogni News Desk.
3: Jeff, can you see it? Did I move again? Jeff says I move too much over here, and he has to keep moving the sign.
2: She's moving. There's Pat Godwin.
4: Hey, chick.
5: Hey, there's a guy that moves the ladies, Pat Godwin, right?
4: Right, I do.
5: Oh, yeah.
2: Damn right. There's Josh Arnold.
6: I like to move it. I like to move it.
2: There's Ace Cosby.
7: It's a fun one, isn't it?
5: I love that.
2: I love those, what are they, lemurs? Meerkats? Yeah. What are they?
7: You like that song because of Madagascar?
2: Madagascar.
5: Great movie.
2: Yeah. Are they
7: great
2: lemurs?
7: Movie?
5: And we have
7: incredible children's
2: I'm sorry, Captain, but this ship's not going to be ready for 69 months. 69 months! No, 6 to 9 months.
7: I do like the penguins.
2: Yeah. The penguins. That's what they are.
5: We have penguin news today.
2: How did I think they were lemurs?
7: Well, there is a lemur. Isn't Sasha Baron Cohen a one?
3: Yes.
2: Yes.
5: Coming up, we have more of your letters.
2: That spoils it for me.
5: And we have sports coming up as well. That's Ace. I'm Tom. Thank you. Our letter about the movie The French Connection.
7: Back to that, huh?
5: Well, no. Because I'm fascinated.
2: Odd choice, but go ahead.
5: I'm the only one apparently fascinated by the fact that we learned that Kermit, Texas, is named after Teddy Roosevelt's dad.
7: I mean, are you? You're genuinely fascinated.
5: Yes.
2: I honestly don't believe
5: Roosevelt's dad.
2: You don't know the definitions of the word fascinated, excited.
7: You did know, though, that Kermit was, that name has been around forever. It wasn't invented by Jim Henson.
5: Of course.
7: Okay, so.
5: But I think it's a legitimate thought that maybe it was a boom town and someone was a big Muppets fan.
7: Right, I do agree with you there. That it could have been.
5: That it's possible. Right. I think it's near the oil stuff, whatever that's
7: because
5: called.
7: I didn't
5: the
7: realize
5: Permian
7: until
5: Basin, whatever that's called.
7: The documentary, or maybe I read an article, I don't remember, that that Chevy Chase Maryland was not named after Chevy Chase. His nickname came from that.
5: Right.
7: Right. I always grew up thinking, oh, that must be a new township. They loved Chevy Chase, and they went, we're naming it after him.
2: Right.
5: Yeah. So, I mean, but the fact that it's a president's dad seems, I mean, is there anything named after Jimmy Carter's father? Or
2: I don't even know what Jimmy Carter's first name, the father's first name was.
7: No idea. Do you know if Kermit Roosevelt grew up in that area?
5: I don't know. I'm just, it just so thought you, it was weird.
7: You just did, a, you now, how did about just enough research.
5: I just noticed that my letter about the French really Connection mean is from Davenport, Washington.
3: Oh.
5: Of course, named after the love seat.
7: That's right.
5: Sometimes.
2: What are you doing over there?
5: Miss Hooker, what did your mother refer to? How did she describe the couch? Did she? My mom always said that love seat and Davenport.
3: Mm.
5: I don't know why.
3: Yeah, that makes sense.
5: And
2: that was the terms they used.
7: Right.
2: Then.
3: Yeah, ours was couch.
2: Couch.
5: Yeah, you go with couch.
3: Couch and love seat.
2: Sofa, love seat.
3: Yeah, I say sofa, but yeah.
5: Now the thing that moves around at the that you put your feet on at the next to a chair. What do you call that?
3: A footrest, I guess. Hmm.
7: I call it an ottoman.
5: Ottoman.
2: You mean a footstool? Oh,
3: does it have to have wheels to be an ottoman?
5: My mom called it a hassock.
7: Oh sure, man. That's
2: that's
7: old school.
2: That's 1890 right there.
5: And then she called when you were eating chicken, past the second joint, which sounds like a drug thing.
7: Yeah.
5: Really? I'm not kidding.
3: Yeah.
7: So she probably called things what her mother called things.
5: Yeah.
7: Yeah.
3: For sure.
5: Very, very, very old school. Now, back to an issue that came up yesterday with Allie Breen. This is a letter from Joanne. During the Sexy Time segment with Allie Breen, there was a question about going through your partner's purse. My husband has never gone through my purse without asking first. I always tell him I don't care if he goes in it, but he asks out of respect.
7: Yeah, of course.
2: Yeah.
3: I was corrected yesterday when I got home. If my husband needs something out of my purse, he brings me my purse and says, I need this.
7: Like, also whether, respectful.
3: Whether it's a card or a receipt or whatever, and he just brings it to me. And usually no conversation before. He's just like, hey, get this out of there and give it to me.
7: Okay.
3: Yeah.
7: I think that's a respectful move.
3: Yeah, it's fine. Yeah. I didn't but I would never care if anybody went through my purse. I don't care if you guys go through my purse.
7: No, but her husband, the letter writer's husband, and your husband, Jeff.
3: Yeah.
5: And help refresh my memory. Why did this come up with Allie Breen again? What was?
3: There were condoms found by a boyfriend in his girlfriend's purse in a small zipper pocket while he claims he was looking for gum.
7: I'm going to give him the benefit of the doubt that he was looking for gum.
2: I don't believe it.
7: That's fine.
2: Yeah.
7: But, the condoms could have been there from a year and a half ago, man. You have no idea.
3: Yeah.
5: And are there expiration dates on condoms?
7: There are.
2: No kidding?
7: Yeah.
2: Huh.
5: Oh, okay.
7: Or maybe at least best used by, that kind of thing.
5: Really?
7: Yeah.
5: Okay.
3: I'm trying to think of the oldest thing I have in my purse right now. Well, I don't know. Yeah, I would have to look.
5: Pat, what's the oldest thing you have in your wallet?
4: In my wallet?
5: I'm assuming it's a condom.
4: Probably my license birth date.
2: Yeah.
7: My birth date.
5: Yeah, I...
3: Is this too forward of a question? Do any of you carry condoms in your wallet still?
7: I've never carried a condom in my wallet.
3: Never.
7: I would have them in the glove compartment, or I would have them in a travel bag if I was on the road.
3: Same. Right. Gotcha.
2: I can't remember the last time I used a condom or had a condom. It's been decades.
5: Well, coming up in the news, we have male birth control is in the news in two different ways today, and they are apparently getting more and more closer and closer to having a male version of the pill. And a survey about how many men say they would actually take it.
7: It should be none.
4: Nope.
2: Yes.
4: Control is responsibility. Has always been that way. Always will be.
2: Yeah.
5: And there is also a survey about who should pay for birth control.
2: Talk about skirting responsibility.
5: And who is responsible for it.
7: I'll pay for the birth control if she pays for the plan B.
3: Jeez. That's better than what I thought you were going to say.
4: Yeah, that's
5: right. Yeah. Yeah.
2: No, that's true.
4: I'll drive her to the next city.
5: I can, if you'd like me to tag that and ruin the hour, much the way I did 20 minutes ago,
2: uh-huh.
5: I'd be happy to.
2: Hey, Chick's partner's
5: there. Okay.
2: All right. There's no coming back from that. Yeah. Well, maybe there is.
4: Oh, I love
2: this. Oh, Bob Seger.
5: Okay.
2: Listen to the growl, Tom. Here he comes.
5: This is a great song.
7: Man, Chick and I got to dance to this live.
2: Bob was doing his dance? Yeah. Oh, yeah.
4: You guys saw him live?
2: Oh,
7: yeah. It was a fun show.
2: Wow. He sure did.
5: Oh, he's great. He's pretty much retired from live performance.
2: Yeah.
5: Always
7: he still had it, man.
5: Ooh. I told you, I saw him at the Tea Bowl, the Tangerine Bowl in Orlando. Foreigner opened it up. But during one of the tunes, Alto Reed, the saxophone player, appears out of nowhere standing way, way up high on top of the amplifiers. So cool.
2: If he would use his real name, which is probably Sherman Williams or something, I would like him much more instead of Alto Reed on sax.
5: No, it's cool.
2: That's a little much.
5: Sadly, he is no longer with
7: us.
2: The embarrassment stops then.
5: Fine. We had
2: or maybe it lives on. It haunts him after his death.
5: You do remember we had him on the air.
7: And he was part of the concert Chick and I saw.
2: Yeah, oh, yeah,
5: he was amazing.
7: Yeah, of course. But Alto Reed is silly. That's a silly name.
2: No, I will say it's stupid.
5: Really? So Trombone Shorty, that bothers you also?
2: Oh, I like Trombone Shorty.
4: That's kind of cool.
2: Oh,
5: Johnny Guitar Watson, whatever the hell it is.
2: Well, it's not Johnny Guitar, though, or Fender Guitar.
5: And by the way, if I could defend myself one more time, I angered a listener. We were talking about the Rick Nielsen guitar auction.
3: Yeah.
7: Ah.
5: And part of it is there's some cool sweaters in there, and I mentioned the 1955 Thunderbird, and I made a point of saying it was the actual automobile, and I was attacked about that. There is a Thunderbird guitar. It's a bass guitar.
2: I have a feeling we've gone over this.
5: Okay, yeah, I just wanted to defend myself. And by the way, the T-Bird automobile, extraordinarily cool. Well worth checking out the Rick Nielsen auction. Now, we have that coming up. As I mentioned, we have a birth control in the news and other delights. Also, we'll be talking with comedian Al Jackson. And, of course, the shoe-in of the week It's all coming to you from the O'Reilly Auto Parts Studios. 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
13: Good morning. The Marathon County Health Department has confirmed 2 more measles cases in Marathon County. This brings the total number of confirmed cases to 5. The health department said at this time there's no known community exposure. Public health officials are carefully monitoring each case. Marathon County's measles data can be found on the Wisconsin DHS website with updates on Tuesdays and Fridays. Wisconsin health officials are encouraging residents to get vaccinated now before flu, COVID, and other respiratory viruses begin spreading more widely. State epidemiologist Dr. Jonathan Westergaard says vaccines remain one of the best ways to reduce the risk of serious illness, hospitalization, and death. He said getting vaccinated this fall can help protect families throughout the respiratory virus season. More info on the DHS website. And October brings the start of several hunting and trapping seasons across Wisconsin. 6 different seasons. Opening dates are scheduled throughout October. Hunters urge to double-check season dates, licenses, and required stamps before heading out. The DNR also encouraging hunters to review regulations, public land access information, and firearm safety rules. In sports, Major League Baseball wildcard round, the Brewers will host the Padres Saturday. In the NLDS, that's after San Diego swept the Cubs 4-1 last night. While the Phillies and Braves will play a deciding game 3 today, that's after the Phillies won 4-3 in 10 innings yesterday. In the American League, both the Yankees and White Sox advance to the ALDS. White Sox will play the Guardians while the Yankees play the Rays. NFL, Thursday night football, the Steelers travel to Cleveland tonight to play the Browns.
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1: Showers possible around and south of Highway 10 this morning, along with some fog all across north central Wisconsin. That fog will lift as the morning progresses. Mainly cloudy to overcast through most of the day today with a high of 68 this afternoon. Skies clear up overnight where we drop down to 41, 62 for the high on Friday with mainly sunny skies. Next chance for rain Saturday night into early Sunday morning this upcoming weekend. From the WCW News Channel 7 studio, First Alert meteorologist Spence Furman.
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5: Hello.
4: There's Pat Godwin.
6: Hey, Chick.
4: Hey, there's Josh Arnold.
7: Hi.
4: What do you mean by that?
7: Well, I'll tell you.
4: Okay.
7: Because I did. It was buried under a lot of...
4: I understand. I heard it. I felt it.
7: What I meant was greetings to you, my friend.
4: Ah, there's Ace Cosby.
8: Howdy.
4: I'm Chick, and it's my pleasure to introduce Tom Griswold. Hello, Tom.
8: Oh, hello. Now, are we going to get into the sporting news at this point?
4: Hey, Tom, no, we got a couple letters yet.
7: Okay. Real quick, you mentioned that your mom called a certain piece of chicken the second joint.
8: Yeah.
7: What was it? What would we call it?
4: The drumstick, I thought, right?
8: I think it was kind of the...
7: Was it the thigh? Because I wonder if puritanically it was impolite to sort of say thigh.
8: Yeah.
5: Oh,
4: I think that's exactly where that comes from.
8: I'm not
4: sure. Absolutely.
8: I know that in the Victorian era, they actually covered the legs of pianos.
7: Right.
8: So that's... Boy, that's uptight.
4: Boy, yeah. Can you imagine how hot the sex was in those pent-up times?
8: Yeah.
7: I'd like to think two guys saw that the legs of the piano were covered, and one of them went, thank God they covered those up. Otherwise,
6: I'd
7: be humping that piano.
6: Hold on. That's a joke, right? Is that a joke?
4: No. That's an absolute true story.
5: What?
6: Yep. I thought you were kidding.
8: No. They would have a skirt around the base of a piano.
4: Absolutely.
7: You'll occasionally still see it, maybe just as a throwback to...
5: That's not why we have bed skirts, is it?
7: I don't think so.
5: Okay, because beds have legs, too.
7: Yeah.
5: I don't know.
7: But
4: that's a giant ploy played on us by the linen manufacturers of the United States.
7: Everybody knows that.
8: Yeah, do a lot of bachelors have bed skirts?
7: I did for a while.
8: Really?
7: I did.
5: You don't have one now?
7: No, I got rid of it.
5: Oh.
7: I was like, I got to wash this. And I went, or I could just throw it away and never worry about it again. And I did that.
8: More letters, you said?
4: One more letter, Dear Bob and Tom Show, from Shay in Dubuque, Iowa.
7: That's a lovely name.
4: Hey, Tom, just letting you know the Oscar Mayer Wienermobile will be at Piggly Wiggly in Galena, Illinois later today.
8: Oh,
7: nice.
8: Fun.
4: If I can get there during the scheduled time, I'll get a picture so you can see all the people you would never socialize with eating hot dogs in their sweatpants. She writes a good letter. Thank you, Shay.
5: Did you have a hot dog yesterday?
8: I did not.
5: You didn't?
7: That's okay. I had one for you.
5: I was going to say I had two also.
7: Yeah.
4: Boy, they smelled good. I did not grab
8: them. Yeah, we had a special event yesterday, and there were hot dogs. I just wasn't in a hot dog mood. I had a meeting to go to, a lunch meeting.
4: Mikey cooks up a nice dog.
5: Yeah, Lou's Dogs out of Westfield.
4: Delicious. Oh, there you go.
5: They served our lunch yesterday.
4: Lou.
8: I just wasn't. I had other things to do. And
5: yeah, I got you a plain hot dog. I brought it inside. And then when I saw your car take off, I thought, well, it's my hot dog now.
8: Oh.
5: I finished it for you.
8: Very good. Very good.
7: This is my hot dog now.
4: tell me. Talk to me. I am the hot dog.
8: Now, let's visit the world of sports. A lot going on.
4: Major League Baseball playoffs. And Jess is very excited this morning. Chicago White Sox win their series against the Astros.
7: Ruh-roh.
4: In Houston, White Sox 7, Houston 3 yesterday. Now Chicago heads to Tom's Cleveland Guardians starting on Saturday. A lot of interesting situations with the Chicago White Sox. They are truly a team. They have interesting dugout celebrations. Mm-hmm. They have a Japanese player that's hysterical.
7: I remember I got to see about 6 innings last time I was in Chicago. I was stuck on the Dan Ryan. Turned left and got to...
4: There you go. But I believe we have some video. They have a situation where a relief pitcher or a let me think here. Chicago White Sox turned their dugout to an entertainment zone, and they have a magic wand rally.
7: A magic wand.
4: Scripted choreography. Pitcher Mike Vassell serving as the team's unofficial entertainment director while recovering from an injury. And third base coach Justin Jersley lead a choreographed dance in the middle of the dugout before games to get everybody up and ready to go.
7: Okay. Pre-game ritual here.
4: Teammates clap along to the routine with players like catcher Drew Romo joining in on the moves to get hyped up.
8: Romo.
4: Players have also been known to stage humorous moments such as rookie Sam Antanaki intentionally tripping, running up the dugout steps, much to the...
7: So morale is high.
4: After. There they are.
7: Yeah, we love that.
4: Tom, you...
8: Wow.
4: These are the White Sox.
8: Very choreographed.
7: Wow.
4: You know what that is? No, it goes on.
7: Oh, it's very...
8: It picks them up, spins them around.
7: It's almost a Viking.
4: Dirty dancing time. Now they all get in on it, Tom.
8: They're still going.
4: Yeah.
7: It's sort of like what the...
5: They have cheerleaders?
4: Oh, they might. There are girls up on top of the dugout.
7: Oh, yeah, all the squads.
5: Yeah, okay.
7: That's fun, and it's pregame, which I like.
5: Yes.
7: None of that stuff during the game.
6: Whoa, that's a little...
4: Yeah, I don't know what that is.
8: There was just a guy that he looked like my dogs humping each other. Oh, he's doing another guy.
4: What do you think that's done?
8: Boy, that isn't even hinting at it. That is
7: That's a power move.

0: celebration-wise from Kansas City to today that you got to point out?
1: Well, Brent Doyle right now is an absolute animal. He's standing on tables. He's partying like a true White Sox because we party the hardest.
2: While he's speaking, Mike, two Budweisers are being poured over.
0: Your thoughts about going to Cleveland?
1: My thoughts about going to Cleveland?
0: That's right, sir.
1: Well, what we're going to do, we're going to get on a plane, and we're going to head to Cleveland, Ohio.
2: He's now being...
1: Somebody's pouring alcohol down my pants.
2: So what we're going to do
1: is we're going to show up, play White Sox baseball, and we're going to kick some ass.
0: All right, Mike, go get him.
1: Okay. Oh, yeah, come on.
3: Oh, now he's pouring booze.
4: Two beers.
2: Into his mouth.
3: Oh, man.
2: But at the time, he was receiving what could only be described as a Budweiser bukkake.
5: Yes.
2: It was,
3: wow.
5: Just
4: unbelievable.
3: And the fact that he resisted cursing, you could just tell he's pulling back just a hair.
5: Yeah.
3: Because you know he wants to, F&A. But that's great stuff.
4: Man.
3: Now
4: that's a team, Tom. Yeah, you ever been part of a team like that? Have you ever been like, I was on a high school football team, we were undefeated. You ever been like that camaraderie with the fellows in the locker room after a championship, after a big time win?
3: No.
4: Yeah, I didn't think so.
3: I appreciate those guys having a great time. So when is game one in Cleveland?
4: Saturday.
3: Okay,
4: I'm not sure on the time.
3: So they got time.
4: It might be afternoon.
3: They got time to get over the hangover.
5: Yeah.
4: Oh yeah. Yeah. He not hung over now. Tomorrow. Tomorrow.
2: Plus, I can only imagine the vials and needles of some hangover cures that every sports locker room has.
6: Oh yeah. They get all IV.
2: They probably have different
5: IVs,
2: blood.
5: Yeah.
6: Yeah, that Vegas IV drip.
2: Yeah.
4: Yep. White Sox Guardians in Cleveland. Come on. White Sox Indians Saturday, 1 o'clock. Yeah, so there you go.
3: Do you suppose they really do have those hangover IVs?
2: No doubt.
6: Absolutely.
4: Yes. Oh, wow.
6: That's a big thing.
4: Absolutely.
5: I could get a hangover IV here right now. Yeah, we could order one. Yeah, you can DoorDash it and get, I mean.
3: Are you kidding?
4: No kidding.
5: Yeah, we could call and have someone.
6: It's a thing.
5: There's a bus.
6: Apparently,
5: they just pull up in a bus.
6: Apparently
5: and
6: it works.
5: Get, yeah.
3: No, but could you get one later? You'd have to self-administer?
5: No. It comes
4: that's where
5: with
4: the
5: nurse.
6: They do it.
4: That's where the bus comes in. You go out on the, like your blood mobile, only it's a hangover mobile.
3: Yeah, I remember going to Brad Garrett's Comedy Club in Las Vegas, and at the time anyway, right outside the door.
4: That's the first time we saw those.
3: There was a hallway with
4: IVs.
3: People lying down getting, I guess, I don't know if that sobers you up or...
5: We did a bachelorette weekend and scheduled an IV company to come in Saturday morning so that we would be able to enjoy the rest
3: of
5: the weekend.
3: Does it work?
5: Yeah. Oh, yeah.
2: Oh, okay. It was effective.
5: Oh, it 100% works. Yeah.
2: Because I went to an oxygen bar once and that was a ripoff of.
4: Yeah, I went to one of those bars one time.
3: That doesn't work.
2: No, I didn't. I got nothing out of that.
4: The bar was made out of ice. That was supposed to be cool. You know,
2: right.
3: This is going to sound ridiculous, but I talked to a guy that was one of the Blue Angels, and he said that when he would get in the cockpit and put that oxygen thing on, that really cleared his head.
5: Yeah. Gave him a boost, I bet.
2: Yeah, it might be different than just being...
3: That's quite the celebration. Could we hear the part with the Japanese guys again?
4: The White Sox?
3: Yeah, is the guy in back of him a fellow player, or is that the interpreter?
4: That's the interpreter. That's the smaller guy is the interpreter.
3: So who's the one saying he's drunk?
5: That's the player.
3: The player.
4: The player.
3: So he's saying his interpreter is drunk.
4: His interpreter is drunk. Yeah. Yes, he doesn't know what you're saying because he's drunk is what he's implying.
3: Oh, I see.
4: He's supposed to be translating English.
3: Okay, here it is again.
7: Same with them?
8: Same, hi. Same. Yeah, he's drunk. He's drunk! But he's drunk! Yeah!
7: Told me you didn't need him!
8: I'm drunk!
3: I'm drunk.
8: Yeah, today, maybe hungover! You know? Yeah!
7: Tomorrow, hungover!
8: Yes! No, yesterday, tomorrow! Yeah, sorry! I don't speak English!
7: You don't need the translator, congratulations!
8: Thank you so much!
3: By the way,
2: thank you so much.
3: There's champagne all over the lens of the camera.
5: I love it.
3: Those guys are having a great time.
4: Yeah, I don't know when they started with the goggles, but because they used to not do it with goggles, but now everybody does it, and even the reporters get goggles. It's quite the celebration.
5: That's fun.
3: That's great. Very, very fun.
4: And his interpreter was drinking.
3: Now, years ago when we played that, then we would segue into one of our classic elements.
4: Please not. Please.
3: We're not going to do that.
4: Stop talking.
3: Oh. Okay. I know someone is probably thinking, hey, are they going to play the famous phone rings?
5: Oh, that's right.
4: Yeah.
3: It's a classic. Mm-hmm. Well, thanks certainly for joining us today. We've got some great stuff coming up in the world of

0: world records, I think, a really cool one, or I guess in this case a very hot one. It does involve
1: fire.
0: Fire.
1: Yeah.
0: We have male birth control in the news. We've got penguin news,
1: and
0: banana news.
1: We have fat bear champion.
0: Is that the bear?
1: That's sports, right? Fat bear champion?
0: I think so.
1: Yeah.
0: A coffee update. We got candy corn in the news. There's so much going on. Don't go anywhere. 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
2: Showers possible around and south of Highway 10 this morning, along with some fog all across north central Wisconsin. That fog will lift as the morning progresses. Mainly cloudy to overcast through most of the day today with a high of 68 this afternoon. Skies clear up overnight where we drop down to 41, 62 for the high on Friday with mainly sunny skies. Next chance for rain Saturday night into early Sunday morning this upcoming weekend. From the WCW News Show 7 studio, First Alert meteorologist Spence Furman.
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4: Hello.
3: There's Pat Godwin.
5: Hey, Chick.
3: Hello. Hello, Josh Arnold.
6: Hello.
3: There's Ace Cosby.
7: Hello.
3: I'm Chick. Hello, Tom.
8: A couple quick things. Chick McGee's favorite team is the Washington Football Club.
3: Yes.
8: They are going to be in London, England.
3: That's right.
8: Taking on the Colts.
3: Aye.
8: Sunday.
3: Happens every now and then.
8: Eastern time. What is it in the morning?
3: 9:30. 9:30 Sunday morning. Kickoff.
8: Wow, that is so odd.
3: That's wonderful.
8: Yeah.
3: The football gods smiled on us.
8: When you
3: got a game at 9:30, 1:30, 4 o'clock, 8 o'clock, all Sunday. Oh, it's beautiful.
8: Do they ever send the L.A. teams out there? So,
3: oh, it'd be 6:30 in Los Angeles, sure.
8: Yeah.
3: 6:30 in the morning they start. Yeah.
8: So it's already pretty fun to watch the games in California anyway.
3: Oh, yeah.
8: When you're absolutely. The reason I bring it up, of course, is the shoo-in of the week.
3: I've got them. They're up on, what's my Instagram?
6: The Chick McGee.
3: Thank you, Josh. And he's that Josh Arnold.
6: Yes.
3: The Chick McGee.
8: This is great. You're getting more like me every day. You forget your own stuff.
3: I can't tell you how many times I think I'm becoming Tom.
8: Lucky you.
3: And others tell me.
8: So you and I can walk out of the building together and both try to figure out what car we have.
3: Yeah, yeah. That's right. Yes, there's so many. I don't have that problem. I don't know what I'm doing.
8: You never gotten in the wrong car?
3: Oh, yeah. No, I've never gotten in the wrong car. I've forgotten what car I'm driving. I've done that a lot. I forget what shoes I'm wearing.
4: Oh, I did that the other day. Yeah. I have a Jeep Wrangler most of the time. I wasn't driving a Jeep. I was driving a truck, and I waved at another Jeep.
8: I love that.
4: And I was not just waving at people all over the place, not even in a Jeep.
8: Yeah. When I had the... I had the Jeep, that black Jeep Grand Cherokee, mm-hmm. the one that got stolen. Great car. God, I love that car. I was at Home Depot, and I was carrying this box, and I walked up to my car, and some guy walks up and goes, excuse me, sir, that's my car. And I went, oh, I'm so sorry. I have the same car, forgetting that I'd driven my red Suburban.
4: Right.
8: So he sees me walk over thinking, okay, this guy's trying to break into somebody's car. Yeah. These are the kind of problems that I deal with. But I bring it up because the shoo-in of the week is coming.
3: Yes.
8: And I want to urge everyone today, this is very important, take a moment of your day and go to bobandtom.com because our pigskin picks competition for week 4 begins this evening. And the way this works is just pick the winners of this week's NFL games, and you can be like Nick Britton. We're going to talk to Nick today.
3: Nicky English, as Josh said.
6: That's right.
8: Nicky English. Nick Britton was our winner for week 3. He wins that $500 gift certificate from Steven Singer Jewelers. He can check out the inventory, and so can you at IHateStevenSinger.com. I think he should change the name of his website to StevenCanSaveYourAss.com because he saved mine. Thank you, Steven. A little private note to Mr. Singer. But yeah, get those picks in.
3: No, we have an email, and it's about you, and it's a correction, and I'm hesitating.
4: Uh-oh.
8: Now what?
3: Dear Bob and Tom Show, hey, Tom, Kermit, Texas, named after Teddy Roosevelt's son, not Teddy Roosevelt's father.
4: Uh-oh.
3: It's from a gentleman named Tim. That's what this says. I don't know. I have it.
8: Then my source is wrong.
3: Then the source is wrong.
8: My source could be wrong.
6: Could be. Internet is the
8: Unless,
6: internet.
8: What if the son was named after the... What if Teddy named his son
4: That's
8: after
4: possible.
8: His dad?
3: They could have been both named Kermit.
8: Yeah.
3: I see the way you've drifted.
8: So is today's theme origins of city names?
3: No.
5: Hey, it could be.
3: Dear Bob and Tom Show.
8: We learned from Godwin that Philadelphia cream cheese is not named after Philadelphia,
3: Son
8: Pennsylvania. Who knew?
3: That's correct.
8: These are important facts.
3: Popeye does not have a last name, but his father is Poop Deck. Poop Deck Pappy is Popeye's.
8: Oh, Poop Deck Pappy, the famous doll.
3: That's exactly right.
8: Are we going to revisit the sports page?
3: Dear Bob and Tom, this is from Bill in Des Moines. I'm sorry to report I'm picking up Tom's behaviors. I went to lunch the other day. A very nice waitress said her name was Asia, spelled just like the country. In my Tom, best Tom, pretentious voice, I replied, "It's really a continent, not a country." Then I doubled down by saying that the great band Steely Dan had a song named Asia, spelled differently, however. She looked at me, smiled, and asked if I wanted to order.
8: Yeah, that sounds like a scene from My Life.
3: Yep. She did very get good. A great tip, he said.
8: Okay.
3: Major League Baseball, yeah, as we discussed, the White Sox beat Houston 7-3. They move on. The Yankees move on. They sweep Boston 9-2. National League playoffs, Phillies and Atlanta tied at game apiece, deciding game three
8: tonight. Did you notice them? In Atlanta? The empty seats?
3: Yes. That was daytime baseball, and they were playing around and seeing what it would happen. But Atlanta, unless it's the World Series, for some reason, they can't get people out for playoff games.
4: Yeah, tickets are really inexpensive.
3: It's really puzzling.
6: Frustrated me a little bit.
3: Frustrated.
6: Yeah.
3: Not good for baseball. Yeah. They should take the Braves team out of Atlanta.
8: What they should do is have free tickets for every high school and give the kids a great experience.
6: I like that idea.
4: Yeah.
3: That's a good idea. Let's see. Fat Bear Week 2026. The champion is... Boy, it would have been nice to have a drum roll here.
8: We should have asked me. I can probably find one.
3: I know it.
8: Give me a second. Okay. Sound effects.
3: Okay,
8: here we go. This is it.
3: Right. All right.
8: Here.
5: Me and Mrs. Jones.
8: Oh, sorry, that's not it.
3: 2026 Fat Bear Week champion is... What the hell is that?
8: It's your news bulletin.
3: Bear 89.
8: Do you have a picture of this backpack?
3: Affectionately known as Backpack. There he is.
6: Oh, Backpack. Him was a good boy.
8: He's standing up, eating leaves.
3: He's 20 and a half years old.
6: Scratching his back.
3: He claimed his first ever title, narrowly defeating runner-up Bear 910 by 5,000 votes, a highly competitive finale.
8: Now, would these bears kill you?
6: Oh, gosh, yes.
3: Oh, goodness. And not even think about it. Like they're killing a gnat.
6: Yeah,
3: yes.
6: Right.
8: What Absolutely. Kind of bears are those?
6: Those are grizzlies.
8: Oh, those are grizzly bears? Oh, dear.
4: How tall are they?
6: You thought they were Care Bears?
8: No, I thought they were maybe the brown bears and...
3: The
4: like 10 feet
3: bears?
4: Tall?
6: Yeah. Okay. That thing.
8: Yeah, that thing looked big. Yeah.
6: That thing would just swipe your head off.
4: Yeah.
3: Yeah. Just like they're reaching for their hat.
8: we've been having, worldwide, we've been getting bear stories for the last year. I think there are several deaths in Japan, but a friend of mine took a picture of a bear in downtown Vail, Colorado on our way to yoga class.
6: I'm rooting for the bear.
8: Just that reek of...
3: Yeah, I would like to see the bear just clean house.
6: I would watch a sci-fi channel original, Bears in Vail. It's just...
3: Yes.
8: I understand they're also in Aspen and Jackson Hole.
3: Yes.
8: They're everywhere.
3: Or bears at yoga.
8: But see, these bears, I guess there was a bad berry crop or something, so once a bear finds a dumpster, wait a minute.
4: Yeah.
8: 4 a.m., let's go do some dumpster diving.
4: It's fast food.
8: Yeah. But I guess the bear population all over the place, they're showing. Yesterday we had this story, and this is a video worth digging up. Do you remember this
4: yes,
8: one?
4: The mama bear opened the car door at what appeared to be a condo or apartment complex in the Smokies. She opens the passenger door, gets in, and four of her cubs just follow her in the car.
8: It's so funny.
4: Yeah.
8: That they all get in the car.
4: And it really looks like a mom, like, in the driveway getting her kids ready to go to school.
8: And they say the rangers are telling people, hey, bears can open your car door. Be sure to lock them.
6: Bears can. I mean, that's crazy.
8: Insane. And then we had, do you remember the story we had about the guy that faked the bear attack so he could get the insurance and destroy the inside of his car and they caught him? But, yeah, if you get a bear in your car, they can do a lot of damage. These bears did not do much damage, but as I noted yesterday, the bear did adjust the seat and change the channels on the FM dial. Don't you hate that?
6: That is really, really frustrating, yes.
8: Yeah. Remember the time that we had a contest and the guy heard his name? It was one of those call-in things, and he drove right into a tree.
6: Oh, no!
8: He was okay.
6: Yeah, but that's... that's
8: unfortunately, the money he won only paid for part of it.
6: You call that day a push?
8: Yeah.
4: Right?
8: Yeah.
3: Let's say you're an NFL fan and your favorite team has just lost the game.
6: I'm an NFL fan and my favorite team has just lost the game.
3: Well, Rams coach Sean McVay says the NFL told him officials made a mistake in calling a late pass interference penalty that swung Los Angeles' loss at Denver.
6: Now, somebody at the NFL headquarters is going, McVay, I told you that in confidence. Yeah. You were not supposed to publicly say.
3: This is one of those calls that it happens, and as an NFL fan, you live with it.
6: Yeah.
3: But cornerback Josh Wallace flagged for interfering with Broncos wide receiver Pat Bryant, negating the interception and extending the drive, allowing Denver to score a touchdown with 47 seconds remaining to deal the Rams a 30-26 defeat.
8: You've seen the play, right?
3: Oh, yeah.
8: Doesn't he shove him, though, prior to the...
3: The wide receiver shoves the defensive back is what I saw. I don't think...
8: Okay.
3: And it makes up for a lot when they say that the referees will look the other... Not look the other way, but be less inclined to call pass interference if the defender looks back for the ball. And not only did he look back, for the ball, he intercepted the damn thing. And the referees said no.
8: So this doesn't affect your wagering?
3: Oh, sure it does. Well, hell yeah.
8: No, but
3: it affects the outcome of the game.
8: No one's getting their money back, though.
3: Oh, gosh.
6: Oh, no, no.
3: Well, I think maybe if you have a benevolent bookie.
6: You know what? It's worth asking. So go ahead and...
3: Yes.
8: Hey, remember that clock, that Michigan thing?
3: Remember
8: Can I get my money back?
3: I had Western in the points. Remember? You remember that.
6: Or watch Albert Brooks try to do it at a casino and see if you want to try it.
8: That's certainly a great moment.
3: Desert Inn has
8: Do you think they're going to be just adding more and more cameras so that this stops happening?
3: I don't know what they're going to do. The line from the league is we want to get the call right. However, they continually get calls wrong. So I don't know what they can do.
8: Well, I can see why. There are a lot of things moving around out there.
3: NFL fans know that getting a call wrong sometimes is part of the game. It can't be a perfect.
6: Always has been.
3: Always will be.
8: Yeah, but there's a lot more money being wagered these days on it.
6: Yeah, I'm not too concerned about that.
4: Can I say a very girl thing? If I could, I don't watch a lot of sports, but if I could pay for a channel or an app that had nothing to do with betting or wagering, and it's just the games, just the sports, and nothing else, because I feel like that's 50% of the content now.
3: Is gambling?
4: Yes.
3: That channel you're describing,
4: yeah,
3: doesn't exist.
4: Yeah, I know.
3: Yeah,
4: but I would pay for that. I would pay for the upgrade of none of that content. None of the wagering.
3: Tom and I remember when Paul Hornung and Alex Karras were suspended for a year for even associating with gamblers.
4: Yeah,
3: yeah. And now
4: it's a part of it.
3: Sure.
4: Every broadcast, all of it.
8: That actually isn't a bad idea.
4: Yeah.
8: To have an alternate channel. But then the problem would be, since the NFL and all the other sporting organizations they're making a lot of money with the gambling commercials.
4: Yeah.
8: They don't want to dilute the audience. They want to recruit people to do more of it. But, it's an interesting idea.
4: Yeah. I don't know.
8: Get the 700 club.
3: Yes.
8: Start a little.
3: Jim Baker's dead, right? Did he die?
8: No.
3: Jim Baker's still alive. Tammy Faye died. That's right.
8: Yeah.
3: I always got those two mixed up.
6: Mascara poisoning.
8: That'll get you.
6: Yeah. Jim Baker's
8: full of mercury, you know.
3: Mm-hmm. World record coming up. That includes fire.
8: It's a good one. Also coming up, birth control.
3: It's not.
8: Who should take it? Who should pay for it? We got cool banana news, penguin news, goldfish news.
6: You know, and I would like to just say, I normally wouldn't bother prefacing future jokes this way, but... When we talk about birth control and who should pay for it and who's responsible for it, there will be some satire ahead. Just letting you know.
8: Yes. Good point. So
6: leave your keyboard alone.
8: Yes.
4: Right.
6: We're going to get silly.
8: Yeah, dear AHs.
3: How dare you.
8: Insensitive. Yeah, we know how this works. We are going to return to the O'Reilly Auto Parts studios. Hope you can be here with us. This is the Bob and Tom Show.
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2: Hello.
1: There's Pat Godwin.
3: Hey, Chick.
1: Hey, man. There's Josh Arnold.
4: Hi there.
1: Ace Cosby.
5: Hey, Chick.
1: Hey. Hello, Tom.
6: Hello, Chick McGee.
7: We've been examining the world of sports.
1: Yes.
7: Various aspects. Is this the week that there's more going on? I mean, in American sports, if you think about it, NHL started.
6: Yeah.
7: Right?
6: Yeah.
7: WNBA's in the playoffs.
1: Right.
7: Baseball's in the playoffs. The NFL, of course, running full blast.
6: NBA.
2: Like the 20th? The
6: okay.
2: 19th, I mean, 20th, something like that?
7: There's a lot going on.
1: Mm-hmm.
7: I wonder.
6: Comedians call it. Yes, I'll take less money in October.
7: Yeah, I mean, before the gambling boom, and we do have one going on right now, or as they'd like to call it, the gaming boom, the comedians were the ones who would, I can remember a lot of the comics would come in here in those days, grab the newspaper or ask for the Associated Press wire to see how they were doing with their bets. But I wonder if there's a seasonality to the amount of money wagered. Obviously, during World Cup, I know there was the needle jumped.
2: Yeah.
7: But I wonder because there's so much action right now, if it's a... I'd just be kind of curious, depending on the season. And
2: yeah, I would wonder if the cold months, too. Like, that seems like a cold month activity,
6: yes.
2: Maybe. Like, it goes up more with the winter sports. I don't know.
7: After talking to a friend of mine who's a high school teacher, apparently it's a high school activity.
2: Yeah, it is.
1: Oh, yeah.
7: Yeah. Whoops. Sorry about the mortgage payment. Johnny lost his bet on the Braves.
2: Yeah.
1: There is one time of year, and I forget what they call it in the sports world, but the NFL, the NBA, Major League Baseball, and the NHL are all in regular season.
2: The crossover.
1: Yeah.
7: But there's a very brief period where there's almost nothing going on.
1: Oh, yeah. That's like... Oh, gosh. Well, they kind of, in the summertime, like all your sportscasters will take July and August off because Major League Baseball is it. So,
7: yeah.
1: Well, after the NBA
6: a lot of the ESPN guys and stuff.
1: Yeah.
6: Really.
1: Yeah.
7: Well, let's continue our sports broadcast.
1: Well,
7: what have you got?
1: Well, stupid, I don't know if it's sports or not, but here we go. A stuntman from Slovenia has broken the Guinness World Record for the longest duration full-body burn handstand.
6: Oh, gosh, this Whoa. Sounds dangerous.
7: And living.
1: And I'm not going to tell, it's not like go for the burn when you're doing sit-ups or whatever. That's not the burn I'm talking about. His name is Philip Kershishnik. Kershishnik.
6: Mm.
1: Held his legs above his head while engulfed in flames.
6: Yes, I did.
1: For 47 seconds to claim the title. He appeared calm and collected throughout his attempt, and when he couldn't hold the handstand any longer.
6: I am what you say in English, real flamer? No, that's not how we would put it. How?
1: Now, do you think it was a... I think the handstand, he couldn't hold it because he lacked strength, or he was on fire? Which one?
6: Yeah.
7: I think because he was on fire.
1: Yeah.
7: He's obviously wearing a fire suit. He's got one of those, whatever it is, a Nomex hood thing on, but his face is exposed.
6: See, that's being upside down. Yeah, that's the flame.
7: And they douse him. He's in his suit. Do we have a video? There he is. Yeah, he's in a parking lot, but he's doing a handstand, and there's a whole bunch of folks standing around him with huge fire extinguishers.
6: Well, nerve wracking.
1: That doesn't look so tough.
6: Well, his arms aren't on fire, and it doesn't look like the flames are getting near his face.
1: And I'm going to say from his waist down, he's on fire. That's
2: a little
1: it.
2: Up the middle of his back.
6: Yeah,
2: and that's it.
6: But
2: yeah.
6: Still, I mean, I can't that's crazy. Stand it. It just makes me nervous.
7: Yeah, if something would go wrong and you get that, whatever that flame stuff is on his face, it could be pretty bad.
6: Ugh.
7: I thought that Guinness didn't allow things that were potentially lethal.
6: Well, maybe so too. You have to be a professional stunt person to do this. Or
7: a monk.
2: Yeah.
1: And he is a stunt person.
7: Those guys, when they self-immolate, they tend to, that's usually it.
1: You've done it
2: what
1: again.
2: What are you doing?
6: Yeah, that's very...
1: You've done it again.
7: Sorry.
1: How?
3: Tom.
1: He's a Slovenian
2: stuntman.
1: Where
2: do you draw the line? I'm just, I don't
6: know. You know what? I don't want to know.
2: Yeah,
6: I like the adventure.
7: I think the combination of self-immolation and yoga, There's a religion.
3: Yeah, we've had goat yoga. Why not fire yoga?
7: They got something going on. They got guys doing that.
3: Man.
7: Wow. That's dedication.
3: I'm still amazed the famous Pink Floyd Wish You Were Here cover was done with a guy actually on fire.
1: Right.
3: Like, yeah. Like, now you can fake that as easily as you want, but that guy was on fire. Such an amazing image.
7: Well, is that sports?
1: Yes.
7: Okay. Tom, okay. Good. Sports. Good to know. Thank you very much. I'll remind everybody, speaking of sports, NFL Week 4 begins this evening, so please go to bobandtom.com/contest. Make your picks this week in the NFL. No spread is required. Just pick the winners. It's that simple. Nick Britton did a nice job with that last week, and he's our winner for Week 3. It was a 5-way tie. He had the tiebreakers. So we'll talk with Nick with the Shoe-In of the Week coming up in an hour or so here in the Bob and Tom program. Right now we turn to the Incogni News Desk. That's Jess Hooker. What's happening?
2: Genetically modified bananas that don't turn brown could be coming to your supermarket soon. I know, I don't like it either. According to Talker News, the bananas were developed by editing their DNA to prevent them from turning brown once cut open.
7: Now, see, this is what, in the beginning, I assumed that you could buy a bunch of bananas and they wouldn't turn brown sitting on your shelf.
1: Mm.
7: But that's not what this means.
2: No.
7: So once they've been exposed to the air, they stay yellow, which is weird.
2: The developers say the bananas stay firm and yellow after peeling and slicing, opening new avenues for inclusion in fruit salads, smoothies, desserts, and more.
3: I don't know.
2: The first thing I thought was, okay, then I'll be able to dress my banana pudding with the cut bananas the night before instead of having to do it the next morning.
7: Oh, the people with edible arrangements must be losing their minds.
2: Yeah.
1: I think we got more of a problem with guacamole turning brown, don't we?
3: Maybe the same process could be used on the avocado.
1: Right.
3: And apples will oxidize like that, too.
7: What food has the shortest window? Is it avocado?
2: Avocado.
3: You mean after
2: being
3: sliced?
7: No, after the period when it's edible and ripe.
2: Hmm.
3: Avocados, I mean, I guess it depends on your preference. But it is kind of short.
7: So this, I don't know. We'll see.
3: I don't mess with it.
2: No, it's not necessary.
3: Bananas full of chemicals in order to make it easier to slice.
7: This doesn't make the banana more appealing.
3: Hey!
7: Uh-huh. Thank you.
3: Thank you.
1: What is it? Yeah, oh, he thanked no one. He does that all the time. I believe Pat has a comment on this.
4: Pat. I'm excited about this.
1: Oh, okay.
4: Yes, we have no brown bananas. We have yellow bananas all day. We have moldy potatoes and brown avocados. But the cured brown... I got the cord wrong. But the cured brown bananas today. I'm so excited. I made a mistake.

0: Yay!
1: Oh, very nice.
0: And by the way, we're still eating the Cavendish banana, as you know.
2: Here we go.
3: Did you hear the silence?
2: Oh, yeah.
0: Are you aware of this, Ms.
2: Hooker? This is one of his...
3: she's not aware. Yeah.
4: I want to... Yeah, I'm going to say it because I... Yeah.
2: Bananas today are different than bananas.
0: Yeah. Yeah. Yeah, and then the Cavendish may be gone in a few years.
2: I want to know if they still have banana flips. Remember those? The pastries?
4: No, what is that?
3: One of the only artificially flavored banana treats I enjoyed.
2: So good. It was a banana.
3: It's almost like if a Twinkie weren't a tube, but a taco shell.
2: Yeah, like a taco. Yeah.
3: And it tasted banana-ish, and there was banana cream in there.
2: The banana cream in the middle. It was so good. Unbelievable.
0: Where are you on banana cream pie?
3: Love.
0: Really?
3: Yeah. And banana pudding, I'm an aficionado of.
4: Yeah.
2: I see. Nilla wafers or not?
3: Yes.
4: Yeah,
3: yes.
4: You have to.
2: Yeah. Yeah. Got to have Nilla wafers.
0: This is great.
2: And you know it is Nilla, not vanilla.
0: Yes. I know that because it was in the New York Times crossword puzzle last week.
2: I hate to say it, but that reminded me of you when I filled in Nilla.
0: Yeah, I thank you. Headline, Hulk meets Pope.
3: Oh, okay.
2: Hmm.
0: Interesting and true. We're going to find out who met who. Coming up, we have good news about pumpkin spice, good news about coffee. Good news, I guess, if you're a goldfish.
3: Oh, there is?
0: Yeah, we have genuine goldfish news. Also, if we have time, penguin news and crocodile news all happening today.
3: I'm suing goldfish crackers because there's not actual goldfish in them. You know what? I bet I would make it into a courtroom. Isn't that ridiculous?
2: It's about time.
0: Well, actually, that's what happened with pumpkin spice.
3: I can't stand it.
0: There was no pumpkin in it, but in some cases now there is. We'll find out from the O'Reilly Auto Parts Studios what I'm talking about. This is the Bob and Tom Show.
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2: Good morning. The Marathon County Health Department has confirmed 2 more measles cases in Marathon County. This brings the total number of confirmed cases to 5. The health department said at this time there's no known community exposure. Public health officials are carefully monitoring each case. Marathon County's measles data can be found on the Wisconsin DHS website with updates on Tuesdays and Fridays. Wisconsin health officials are encouraging residents to get vaccinated now before flu, COVID, and other respiratory viruses begin spreading more widely. State epidemiologist Dr. Jonathan Westergaard says vaccines remain one of the best ways to reduce the risk of serious illness, hospitalization, and death. He said getting vaccinated this fall can help protect families throughout the respiratory virus season. More info on the DHS website. And October brings the start of several hunting and trapping seasons across Wisconsin. 6 different seasons. Opening dates are scheduled throughout October. Hunters urge to double-check season dates, licenses, and required stamps before heading out. The DNR also encouraging hunters to review regulations, public land access information, and firearm safety rules. In sports, Major League Baseball wildcard round, the Brewers will host the Padres Saturday. In the NLDS, that's after San Diego swept the Cubs 4-1 last night. While the Phillies and Braves will play a deciding game 3 today, that's after the Phillies won 4-3 in 10 innings yesterday. In the American League, both the Yankees and White Sox advance to the ALDS. White Sox will play the Guardians, while the Yankees play the Rays. NFL, Thursday Night Football, the Steelers travel to Cleveland tonight to play the Browns.
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3: Some people would call him a loser. He ran for state office. He was beaten. He started a business. He failed. He ran for Congress. He lost. He was nominated for vice president. He lost again. But he knew only those who never tried are the real losers. And Abraham Lincoln was no loser. Persistence. Pass it on. 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
1: If you ever have trouble going number two, doctors are suggesting an unusual hack. 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
8: Showers possible around and south of Highway 10 this morning, along with some fog all across north central Wisconsin. That fog will lift as the morning progresses. Mainly cloudy to overcast through most of the day today with a high of 68 this afternoon. Skies clear up overnight where we drop down to 41, 62 for the high on Friday with mainly sunny skies. Next chance for rain Saturday night into early Sunday morning this upcoming weekend. From the WCW News Channel 7 studio, First Alert meteorologist Spence Furman.
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9: 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We're in the O'Reilly Auto Parts studios. There's Jess Hooker. She's at the Incogni News Desk.
10: Hello.
9: There's Pat Godwin.
11: Hey, Chick.
9: Hey, Pat. Hello, Josh Arnold.
2: Hello, Chick McGee.
9: There's Ace Cosby.
12: Hello.
9: Hello. And hello, Tom.
4: Hello, Chick McGee. We had big fruit news.
9: Yeah.
4: Bananas. There's some company that's genetically modifying bananas. So
9: oh,
4: that's
9: fruit.
4: They don't turn brown. Very odd.
9: I had the fruit wrong.
11: Wait, no. You did.
9: Stupid fruit.
4: But we have more. Let me ask you a question.
10: Okay.
9: I'm not taking questions.
4: Yes or no. Canned a fruit cocktail?
11: No.
9: No.
2: Yeah,
9: no.
2: I'm going to say yeah. No. I don't eat it. I don't think I've had it since I was in high school. But
4: too,
10: yeah,
4: too sugary, that's syrupy.
2: Yeah, sometimes the heavy syrup was a little too much. But
4: yeah.
10: I think it has its place.
2: Yeah, it was fine.
10: Yeah.
4: Now, what is your philosophy on bananas in Jell-O?
10: I've never had fruit in Jell-O at all.
2: Mm.
10: That's two things I don't pair.
2: We used to have bananas and grapes.
10: Really?
4: Yeah.
2: Green grapes in the Jell-O, yeah.
4: My mom would do that. I never liked it.
2: Yeah, I didn't eat it.
9: I can't believe you don't like raisins in a salad.
2: Like raisins. I don't want it in a chicken salad or any of that.
10: You.
9: Love it. Love it.
10: I am with you.
9: Put all kinds of stuff in there. Put popcorn, raisins, nuts. I love it all.
10: Ugh.
9: I have a dog video for Tom that I think he's going to
4: love. Okay, good.
9: And the caption is, there are two types of dogs, water lovers and water haters. And there are the dogs you can see. They're loving the water. Oh,
2: biting at it.
10: Yeah.
9: All right. There's the ones that do try.
4: That's great.
2: It's as funny a reveal.
11: That is so funny.
4: Yeah, they cut the camera to the right, and 25 feet away, there are eight dogs.
9: And the one has his back to the
4: they
9: on the right
4: want
9: there.
4: Nothing to do with all
2: you
4: that
2: know what
4: water.
2: It reminds me of the State of the Union.
9: See the Goldman on the right? He doesn't
10: even
9: want to
10: look.
9: Know. He doesn't even know one of the water exists.
10: Oh, that's
2: funny. It's like the State of the Union. Half of them are going crazy. The other half sitting there.
9: No way.
4: No way I'm clapping for that.
9: I've got one of each. I got one who will lay, the older Mrs. Monkey, will lay in a kiddie pool, and Joey doesn't want anything to do with the water. Forget it.
4: Yeah, interesting. Interesting.
9: Very odd.
4: Miss Hooker is over there at the Incogni News Desk. What's happening?
10: More forms of male birth control are coming closer to a reality.
9: Oh, I've got a question.
2: What?
9: Why? Okay.
10: The company known as Next Life Sciences is working on two potential options.
2: Shut them down!
10: The pause pill, an on-demand drug taken before sex, and Plan A, a reversible implant designed to keep sperm at bay for years.
2: An implant.
9: Huh?
4: Well, it's
9: for guys?
10: Yeah.
2: It keeps sperm at bay for years?
10: For years.
4: It's like
2: it's a cork.
4: It's a gel or something that blocks the vas deferens?
10: Yes. A hydrogel that is inserted into the vas deferens. Yes.
2: Isn't that nice?
10: Yeah, the pause pill is a non-hormonal oral contraceptive that aims to provide about 24 hours of birth control.
9: So it's not a laparoscopic procedure? It's a pill that goes to your vas deferens?
10: No.
4: No, there's two
10: there's
4: different
10: two.
4: Ones.
10: Oh, sorry. The pause ones. Pill
9: okay.
10: is the 24-hour pill.
9: Got it.
10: And then Plan A, which that seems like an odd choice for a name.
2: It is.
10: Is the one.
4: Well, for a lot of men for years, their birth control Plan A, the A stood for ass.
2: I am witnessing right now, somebody behind the scenes.
9: He's done it again.
2: Head in hands.
4: No.
9: He's done it again.
4: I was just trying to clarify.
10: You're not wrong. I know a lot of girls that use that excuse to stay a virgin, so.
9: Oh. I know, and a lot of people would say, well, that's dirtier than
2: yeah, yes. your virginity. Honey, I want to remain a virgin, so you okay. can only...
4: That's a thing.
2: That's a fine plan.
4: That's a thing. There was a
2: I know.
4: huge article about that. It was particularly true in those of a certain faith
2: right.
4: in the Utah area. Here's what would work. Male birth control. A flavorless powder that you could sprinkle on top of a beer with no side effects, paid for by insurance or the government.
9: Hmm.
4: That'll do it, I think.
2: Now, could be.
4: The other question is, who should pay for birth control? We happen to have that survey as well today.
10: Yes. The Dating News survey, over 1,000 adults found that 60% of both male and female adults said both partners should be equally responsible for preventing pregnancy.
2: What Jess just witnessed was me three jokes
10: yes.
2: right. formulating in my brain at yes. once.
4: Which one you're going
2: and
4: with.
2: Do I want to tell any of them?
10: Yeah.
4: Is the satiric intent going to be
2: right,
4: perceived
2: right,
4: by right. the average? Okay.
10: 30% of male respondents and 25% of female respondents believe couples should split the cost of birth control.
2: Is this joke fair?
4: Okay, go ahead.
2: I feel like when I pay the prostitute, that price includes birth control.
4: Yeah.
2: That's not going to make anybody mad, right?
4: Yeah.
10: No.
2: Comedy sure is fun these days.
4: Yeah. Is there a 3% credit card fee for the prostitute?
2: Yes.
4: Okay.
9: Huh.
2: I hate that.
4: So I'm sorry. So the survey said that. What was 60% of say it should the cost should be shares?
10: Yes,
4: right?
10: Equally responsible for the cost.
2: Okay.
10: Yes. Yeah. Gen Z is the most likely generation to want the government or public health care system to cover birth control costs.
4: Well, doesn't that make sense, though?
2: No.
4: No, I mean, but not, I mean, look at it from a strictly forget about the morality, the ethics, or whatever. From a financial point of view, if they get pregnant, have a kid, and the government's going to have to pay for that, right?
2: No, not necessarily. I'm not paying.
4: But isn't the reality that
2: no,
4: you're going to end up paying?
9: What?
2: It's just going to doing now. You know what? There's no comedy here.
10: Yeah.
2: This will turn into a real.
4: Oh, okay.
2: Conversation.
4: I'm sorry.
10: 45% of men said that they would take an FDA-approved male birth control pill.
2: How many? 40%.
10: Yeah, 45%.
9: 45.
10: That's a lot.
9: That's much harder.
2: Yeah, that is a lot. Yeah.
10: No?
2: No.
10: Would you guys take one if you were in that situation?
2: I would potentially take one over wearing a condom.
10: Yeah, okay.
9: I'm surprised by the guys who don't understand vasectomies, and they think it's going to do something to the performance of your penis.
2: Yeah, they'll never be able to. Yeah.
9: I'm not getting a vasectomy. No damn way. I don't know who that is.
4: They don't want to get... They just want to get cut down there.
9: Yeah, I guess.
4: But this one thing that whatever it was, the Plan A is kind of like a vasectomy, except it's reversible.
10: Yeah, it's
4: it
10: just
4: sounds
10: gel.
4: Like.
10: Yeah.
4: And I didn't understand. Is that thing out there now, or is that about to become available?
10: Not available yet.
4: Okay.
10: Yeah.
4: Now, is your philosophy, Josh, you buy the drinks, she buys the birth control?
9: That's pretty good.
4: And do you establish that up front by saying what's going on? Here's the situation.
2: I'm
4: paying for these.
2: I'll just go ahead and play along.
4: Whatever cinnamon martinis you're drinking.
2: Oh, that sounds good, doesn't it?
11: Yummy.
10: Very seasonal.
9: Cinnamon martini.
4: Well, today, speaking of seasonal, today is officially Pumpkin Spice Day.
10: Yes.
4: As declared by...
9: Starbucks International?
4: The National Day Calendar.
10: Hmm. However, pumpkin spice does not actually contain any pumpkin.
2: Yeah, I think we all kind of knew that.
10: But rather a blend of cinnamon, ginger, cloves, allspice, and nutmeg.
2: That's why it's called pumpkin spice and not pumpkin bits.
10: Yeah, I mean, you can literally buy... It says pumpkin pie spice in the spice aisle. That's the jar.
9: If you were dating a lady named Megan, would you call her Nutmeg?
2: Maybe. Okay. Yeah.
9: All right.
2: That's cute.
9: Yeah.
2: Hey, little Nutmeg.
9: How are you, Nutmeg? Sorry, go ahead.
10: The earliest notion of pumpkin
2: spice. I'm sorry, Jess.
10: That's okay.
2: There's a porn star. Somebody sent me that there's a current

0: American tribes in the Northeast. The settlers then created a low-tech precursor to the pumpkin pie, a hollowed-out pumpkin with milk, honey, and spices baked in hot ashes.
1: Sounds good.
0: Yeah.
1: But it's my understanding that Starbucks, a decade ago, added very small amounts of pumpkin to the syrup used to make pumpkin spice lattes because there were complaints that there was no pumpkin in it.
2: Who was complaining about that?
1: I don't know.
3: Whoever complained about that, that had to be their thought process. I will get money out of this.
2: Right.
1: And pumpkin spice is pretty much everywhere now in everything.
0: Yeah. All the flavors, all the scents, all the smells.
1: But McDonald's pulled it, right? And they replaced it with, was it like an apple pie thing or something?
0: They have a pumpkin pie right now, right? The little pies?
2: Yeah, he means in the coffee.
0: Oh,
2: in the coffee.
0: There was a coffee. Oh, yeah.
1: So, yeah, I'm a fan. I haven't had one yet this year, but now that fall is here, maybe.
0: Do you guys get one a year?
2: I usually get one.
0: Yeah, me too.
3: I don't care for pumpkin. Never have, never will. The pumpkin taste.
1: Do you like pumpkin pie?
3: No.
0: You like the pumpkin smell?
3: Maybe.
0: Yeah?
3: I'm not sure.
0: Okay.
2: I think you'd be alarmed and maybe disappointed at how many pumpkin candles I have.
4: Yeah, it's pretty good.
2: Half a dozen.
3: Six pumpkin candles.
0: Smells so good.
3: Right now?
1: Is there more bacon stuff or pumpkin stuff? Remember when there was bacon everything?
0: Bacon had a moment, yeah. Yeah, and it wasn't everything, but pumpkin.
1: I remember, it's somewhere in this room, we had bacon-flavored kosher lube.
3: Lubrication.
0: Yeah.
1: You know, is there pumpkin spice lube out there?
2: Let me take a look.
1: Didn't somebody make pumpkin spice flushable wipes last year?
4: Yes, they did.
2: Yeah, they were Dumpkin spice.
4: Dumpkins.
1: Yeah.
2: Our friends at Dude Wipes.
1: Now, do they make pumpkin spice feminine hygiene products?
0: You know what? I've never seen a scent that isn't floral or clean or something like that. You know what I mean? I don't think they have seasonal douches.
2: There's a jack-o'-lantern lubricant, pumpkin spice scented.
4: There you go.
2: How about this?
1: Ask and ye shall receive.
0: Mm.
1: Wow. Okay, good to know. But
3: alrighty.
1: As far as you know, no.
0: You know what? I'll keep an eye out. The next time I'm in that aisle, I'll take a picture.
2: Let me duck, duck, go, pumpkin spice. I bet Pat Galvin comes up.
0: Yeah, that's true.
2: The only thing that comes up is a fake SNL commercial for Autumn's Eve.
0: Perfect.
1: That's a great name.
3: I bet the bit doesn't live up to the name. But.
1: Oh, that's great. That's very, very funny. Chick McGee, what's happening over there?
3: You know, I'll tell you about Simply Safe. 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Then you think, well, those can only record the break-in, but they can't stop one. 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
1: Coming up, a bizarre story involving Heidi Klum, the famous actress, involving Halloween. She's apparently got a terrific sense of humor.
3: I don't think Heidi Klum's known for act.
2: No, she's not. But she is known for these insanely elaborate Halloween costumes.
0: Yeah, she has a huge...
2: Like the last 10 years, she's had these parties, and she looks yeah.
3: She was a fashion model and
2: spend tens
1: of She's a judge on one of those shows.
3: Substance abuse or something, right?
0: What?
1: Also,
3: Heidi Klum, right?
1: Headline.

0: Line: The Hulk meets the Pope.
1: Huh.
0: Very interesting story. Also, we have candy corn back in the news, coffee back in the news, and if you're having an amputation, you might want to mark it carefully. 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
1: Guy goes into a store and he asks the clerk for some Polish sausage. Clerk says, "Are you Polish?" The guy says, "I am. 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Or if I ask for a kosher hot dog, would you ask if I am Jewish?" The clerk says, "No." The guy says, "Then why did you ask if I am Polish?" 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
1: Mainly cloudy to overcast skies throughout the day today with showers possible around and south of Highway 29 the rest of the morning. Rain should be mostly, if not completely, wrapped up by midday today. Topping out around 68 for the high this afternoon, 41 for your low temperature tonight with cloud cover decreasing overnight, 62 for the high on Friday with mainly sunny skies. Next chance for rain will be late Saturday night into early Sunday morning this upcoming weekend. From the WCAW News Channel 7 studio, I'm First Alert Meteorologist Spence Furman.
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3: Here I am.
2: There's the Pat Godwin.
4: Hey, chick.
2: There's Josh Arnold.
5: Rock you like a hurricane. Jess just said, here I am, and that's what came into my mind.
2: There's Ace Cosby.
6: Zoo.
5: The zoo?
6: No, the Scorpion song.
2: Oh!
4: I see.
2: Hello, Tom.
7: Hello, Chick McGee. I'll remind everybody that week four of the NFL season begins this evening. That means pigskin picks. You got to get your picks in today, please. Just pick the winners. That's all it takes. You can be like Nick Britton. 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Just buy some jewelry from Steven. Now, get those picks in by going to bobandtom.com/contest, please. Right now, the lady in red is Jess Hooker,
3: yes.
7: And she is over there at the Incogni News Desk. What's happening?
3: Do you guys remember yesterday when we were closing out the show, we talked about word drops for 2026?
2: Yeah.
4: No.
2: Yeah.
3: Well,
2: okay.
3: Pretend to remember.
4: Okay.
2: Oh.
3: We talked about engagement bait.
4: Yes.
3: Yes, and face reveal, and the next one is reply guy.
4: Reply guy.
3: Reply guy, a man who responds to women's social media posts overly often and in an inappropriate manner.
4: Oh. Yeah. We used to call those creeps.
3: Yeah, we still do. Yeah. Yeah, the next one is, okay, ELI5. It's an abbreviation.
4: ELI5.
3: Yeah. And it means, explain it to me like I'm five.
2: Oh.
4: I see.
3: Yes.
4: You had to do that with ELI5.
3: Yes, exactly.
7: And well, I don't even get it.
3: It just means I need you to be as straightforward and clear and precise as possible.
4: Yeah, I think I'm going to throw a drop shot tomorrow when I'm, maybe off some docksides or maybe near the downside of a bluff. And you would go, what are you talking about? Explain that to me like I'm five.
7: But, so why is it EL5?
4: Explain it like I'm five.
7: I got it. Sorry.
4: Is there an ELI2 for Tom?
2: You know, Tom, when you're asking someone for clarification,
7: I didn't. I thought you might not want to
2: sound so hostile.
7: I thought, who's Eli?
3: No.
7: But I was thinking, okay, LI, is that Roman numerals? I don't know.
4: No, you don't know. What else is
7: it's a stupid word.
4: It is dumb.
7: If someone says ELI5, I'm going to say goodbye.
3: Yeah.
4: Well, it's not. Remember, these word drops, not for us.
3: Yeah. No.
4: These are for the. This is for the youths.
2: This is stuff that you should have known.
3: I'm just trying to school you guys.
2: It's going to make you mad.
4: I like it.
3: Yeah. Here's another abbreviation, and this one is much more common. IYKYK.
4: That's everywhere. Sure. Yeah.
3: That's on a Steven Singer billboard right now.
2: Yep. If you know, you know.
3: If you know, you know.
7: So I had that one all wrong.
2: What did you have?
4: Blew the quiz. You ruined the show.
7: The KY.
2: Oh, the KY.
7: All right. Okay.
2: If you know, you're easily looped.
7: KY right? Goes down by the Y. You hit the Y, Pat?
4: Why do you like me again? Because he doesn't.
7: I'm sorry. What's the next one?
2: Ain't seen nothing till you down on a muffin.
3: Another abbreviation, PFP.
4: PFP. Let's see here.
2: Pro football player.
3: Profile picture.
2: Oh.
3: Icon or avatar.
4: I don't like it.
3: I don't like that one either.
7: Yeah, no one's going to get that.
3: No.
4: Yeah. Hey, I like your new PFP. Please get out of my vicinity.
3: Another abbreviation. This is the first time for me I haven't seen this one. STBX.
2: STBX.
3: Yes.
4: No idea.
3: It stands for soon to be ex.
4: So we're going
3: to be breaking up soon. This is my soon to be ex. Could you imagine if that's how you were introduced?
7: This is my STBX.
3: Yeah.
4: You know what, though? This is one of those. There was like an old, there's kind of an old joke that's been around for 15, 20 years of, hey, that's my future ex-wife, or that's my future ex-husband.
3: Oh, there you go.
4: If this is used playfully,
3: that's
4: like,
3: funny.
4: If I look at a picture of, Sofia Vergara, I'm like, you know, she's my soon-to-be ex.
3: Yes.
4: Meaning, we will get together, but it's not going to,
3: Okay, that's probably what it means.
4: I hope it's not being used seriously. Like,
3: no.
7: Yeah, but again, who's going to know that?
4: The young, Tom.
3: Yeah.
4: The people who are texting and on social media and commenting.
3: Would you use this if you were in divorce proceedings? Like,
0: I don't think you should.
3: No? Am I soon to be ex? Huh. We're not really together, but we're not really apart yet.
4: Maybe, yes.
3: Yeah, I don't
4: honestly,
3: know.
4: Honestly, if you're separated, but not.
8: Just make the check out to STBX.
4: This isn't for you.
7: Okay.
2: Once again, this is like you thinking you're going to have a good time at the movies. It's the same thing.
7: What's the next one?
3: I hope I'm pronouncing this correctly. Padawan? Is this a Star Wars
4: that
3: reference?
4: That is a Star Wars thing.
3: Yeah.
4: That's like an apprentice?
3: Yeah, an inexperienced person, particularly one being taught by someone more experienced.
4: Hmm. Yeah, kids are saying that?
3: I guess.
2: I thought Princess Leia was from Padawan. I had it all.
4: There was like a Padua or something.
2: Okay. Hey, I know Hoth is where all the snow is. I thought that was cool.
4: Very icy.
2: Yeah.
3: You guys will know this one. Love Bomb.
4: Yeah.
0: I don't know it. Love Bomb.
2: Big,
0: what's that?
2: Big fan of the Love Bomb.
4: You know, Pat, you might be somewhat guilty of the Love Bomb, and that's not necessarily it's often used in a negative way, but you do it in a nice way.
3: Yes.
0: Love Bomb.
4: Go ahead, Jess.
3: A gushy display of affection. Often for the purpose of manipulation.
4: I don't think you're doing it for manipulation.
0: Wow. Thank you, Josh.
4: You're not doing it for manipulation.
7: So it's a little over the top.
2: You know what? Pat is a big fan.
3: No, it's usually a lot of gifts or a over-the-top trip or experience.
0: Oh, that's not me. Yeah. No gifts
3: It's
0: me.
3: Usually very...
4: No, yours is actually like real love.
0: Yeah, true. Yeah. True hard love.
3: Yeah.
0: What did I say that?
3: Lots of contact, texting, calling, all the things. Yeah.
7: These are words added to the dictionary. Okay, what's the next one?
3: Yes.
4: If you hate this so much, why are we doing it?
3: He did give me the story, in my defense. Lost in the sauce.
4: I don't know.
3: Lost in the sauce. Clueless, confused, or in a fog.
4: It's kind of a fun way to say that.
3: Yeah. I thought it meant you were drunk, to be honest.
4: Oh, that's a good guess.
3: Yeah.
2: Maybe we should do this.
3: Mm-hmm.
2: Tom?
7: Yes?
2: What's the next one that you want to talk about? How about that?
7: I know the next one.
4: Yeah. Oh, you do?
2: Oh.
3: He does know that. Yeah, we've talked about this a lot. Glow up.
4: Oh, sure. Yeah.
7: Glow up.
3: Yeah.
7: And it's a, what was the first one we had of this? You're doing a glow up for the weekend, getting your hair cut and getting
3: Yeah. Well, we were just talking about Sophie Cunningham and her glow up from, her high school, college pictures. And now, I mean, she's unrecognizable, honestly. Yeah. And then the last one is Kiki.
4: Is it K-I-K-I?
3: K-I-K-I.
2: Kiki.
3: A gathering of close friends, especially to share the latest gossip.
4: I'm not ever saying that.
7: I don't get that.
3: I don't know that one either.
2: I don't want anything to do with that.
4: But I could absolutely see 7 16-year-old girls saying, hey, let's have a Kiki.
3: Yeah, we call it wine night.
4: Well, yeah.
3: Yeah.
7: What was the face reveal again?
3: Oh, that face reveal means the act, especially by an online content creator, gamer, or the like, of posting a photograph of their face for the first time.
4: Ah.
3: Usually, it's in this situation, the content and the account are POV, so you rarely never see the person's face.
7: Ah, okay.
3: Yeah.
7: That's the face reveal. Do they have the hog reveal?
3: No, what's the hog reveal?
0: Oh, it's zip.
3: Oh, I thought you meant like she was like a heifer.
4: You thought you were in a conversation.
3: I did again.
2: The hog reveal.
4: I can't get mad at him. I said balls reveal yesterday.
2: I'm not sure.
4: So, I guess I could kind of get mad at him for sort of stealing my joke.
7: I'm sorry. I didn't remember that. Just the hog sort of said it all.
2: Yeah.
7: What's coming up in the world of news?
3: We have candy corn on another food item.
2: I hate candy corn.
3: you're gonna hate this.
2: Oh.
3: I hate this.
4: Would you get into a candy corn fight? That'd be funny.
3: Oh, that would hurt.
4: Yeah, that's why it's funny.
3: Ooh, what if we put them in, what are those things
0: slingshots?
3: Called? Slingshots. Yeah.
0: No.
7: Yeah,
0: no?
7: He'd get them really good and hot.
2: Well, you
7: hitch in the face starts burning.
2: You can't shoot them if they're hot. They'll be blobs.
7: Triangular scar on your face.
2: You know, you know like nothing about Agent Orange.
7: I got to do a rough candy corn fight. Okay. Well, thank you very much. Coming up, we also have coffee news that'll make you happy. And the headline that I just love, The Hulk Meets the Pope, and it's real. It's a great story involving...
2: is it the guy who plays the Hulk? Meets the Pope?
7: White Sox, White Sox fan, the Pope.
2: There is an AI going out on social media where the Pope is at bat and hits a home run for the White Sox, and it looks... Yeah.
7: He did it.
2: He did it.
7: Is he wearing the Pope hat and everything?
2: Yes.
0: Oh, I like it.
2: He's rounding the bases, and I don't know if he's wearing the Pope hat now that I think about it.
4: He doesn't flip his bat, does he? The Pope wouldn't flip his
2: bat. No, he wouldn't flip it.
4: Yeah.
7: I see. Right now.
2: He blesses everyone as he goes around the bases, though.
7: Oh, that's good. It's money time. 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
2: Chicky.
1: Hey, there's Pat Godwin.
3: Hello, Chick.
1: Yes. Hello, Josh Arnold.
4: Tom, before we get to history, may I ask a question about social decorum coming
5: sure,
4: up?
5: Sure, absolutely.
1: Okay. That's exciting. There's Ace Cosby.
6: Hello.
1: I'm Chick, and hello, Tom.
5: Hello, Chick McGee. What is your question about social decorum?
4: We had a party for somebody retiring yesterday.
2: We did.
4: Very nice. And Jess picked up a cake and a couple pies, a cherry and an apple. And the person who was retiring, before we could anybody here could enjoy any of the apple pie, he took it home. That was not a gift. That was meant for the party.
2: It was, so when the party ended, it had not been opened or cut, and I said, John, would you like to take this home to your wife? And he said, yeah, I think I will. And that, so I offered
5: That's
2: it.
5: That's perfectly acceptable.
2: Right?
4: No, completely rude.
5: What? No, because no one was there. The party was over.
2: It was over.
4: I wanted a piece of pie this morning.
2: Yeah.
1: Right, yeah.
2: Oh, yeah.
5: Now, what is your philosophy on going to a wedding? Do you take the flowers off the table? Do you take those home?
4: Oh, I take gifts.
3: Especially the envelopes.
4: Yeah.
1: Well, you should have gone over to his house and
4: taken a maid of honor.
1: Grabbed a slab of pie and had a to steal it from
4: you think
1: his
4: I
1: house.
4: Get, is it now is it rude for me just to show up at his house?
1: No, absolutely not.
3: Ask for a piece.
4: Or just
1: they should expect that.
4: I should ask his wife for a piece.
5: Yeah, yeah. Very good. Now you're I can answer your question. No.
4: Please don't do that.
5: Don't I gotta dig it up. What day is today?
2: It is October 1st.
5: Okay.
2: Day of our Lord.
4: Day one, baby.
5: There we go. October 1st. Time to check out what happened in this day.
1: Time now for today.
5: Oh, boy.
4: Season of the Witch.
5: I can just look over. It looks like a good day to do something.
2: Uh-oh.
5: You could be famous. Happy birthday, William.
1: Good day for a white widow.
5: 1881, William Boeing.
1: What did he do?
5: He
4: invented this spring.
1: Bill, we need this to make a sound. Boing, yes!
5: The founder of the airplane company, of course.
1: I almost said no. I swear I did.
5: I think the fact that he's a William, I think, gives it some gravitas. If he was Billy Boeing, I think he'd have to be in like a circus trampoline
1: he
5: guy.
1: Be like bouncing okay. Billy Boeing or something, right?
5: Let's see. Bonnie Parker.
1: Oh, yeah.
5: You know who that is?
2: I don't.
5: Bonnie and Clyde.
1: Hideous looking woman.
4: Yeah, no Faye Dunaway. That's
1: no.
4: For sure.
1: Yeah,
5: she was in a very romanticized version of them.
2: Right.
5: With one of the great shootouts of all time.
2: Yeah. I didn't know her last name. Okay.
1: Clyde Barrow. You know, that's how Walt Frazier got his nickname Clyde. He wore those floppy hats. Who do you think you are? Warren Beatty and Bonnie and Clyde.
4: Oh.
1: So they started calling him Clyde. Yeah.
5: Yeah. An awful murderer.
4: Oh, yeah. They were not. They were psychopaths. Yeah.
5: Ever noticed that most of the famous people.
1: Okay. Hang on, before he makes his point,
5: between like
1: he's already started out. Most of the
5: like
1: famous
5: 1800 to 1930, most of them are like the ones you know are killers and murderers
4: in a way.
2: They did take the headlines.
5: Or like Lincoln was murdered.
1: Have you watched the Lizzie Borden thing on Netflix?
2: Is that a true story?
4: I don't know that the show is.
2: Oh, okay.
4: But yeah, it's a real event and
1: really
4: person.
1: Happens.
2: Yeah, I'm sorry. I just meant is this version real?
4: I doubt it. Yeah. Ryan Murphy tends to take his liberties, which, you know, whatever. It's
1: they draw a parallel license, with Eileen Wuornos for some reason
4: they
1: that kind of got lost on, but yeah.
5: Happy birthday, 1920. Walter Matthau.
4: One of my all-time favorites.
2: Love.
5: Yeah. Grumpy Old Men. He was
2: Dennis the Menace.
5: Ten movies with
3: Fortune
5: Jack
3: cookie.
5: Lemmon.
1: I threw your spaghetti on the wall. Now it's garbage.
5: Oh, great. That's good.
1: That was good.
5: Let's see, Jimmy Carter, born in 1924, just died, last year?
1: He overstayed his welcome, right? How old?
2: Oh, no.
3: He's 101,
2: a wonderful man.
1: 101!
5: He's often something considered to have had the best post-presidential career. Wrote a bunch of books.
1: No murder mysteries,
2: was he
1: though
2: considered a good president, though?
5: Well, he had a rough go. He had the Iran hostage thing. And
1: he kind of got sandwiched and then...
2: Right.
1: He did a lot of stuff that Reagan came in.
5: But he was friends with Greg Allman, so I I'll forgive
1: him. All the Allman Brothers. Yeah.
5: No, it's an actual, it's a true fact that the only reason he became president was because the Allman Brothers did a benefit when he was out of money, and I'm totally serious.
4: Wow. Can you do a good Jimmy Carter?
1: I can't. I can't at all.
3: Okay. Not bad. That's not bad also.
1: No. No, that was you don't move your lips.
4: Can you do it?
5: No.
4: Oh.
5: The late Tim Wilson. Boy, if you wanted to get Tim off on a tangent, mention something positive about Jimmy Carter, your day was over.
1: Some of us might have done it on purpose to get him, okay, to get him going.
5: Yeah, 1950, happy birthday, the great actor Randy Quaid.
4: He is great.
2: Yeah, I love him.
4: Hope he's doing okay.
1: Yeah, a little loony.
5: Yeah, he had a couple issues.
1: He's off in the weeds.
5: For a while there, he seemed crazier than Cousin Eddie, who portrayed in the Chevy Chase movie.
2: But he makes some good points.
4: He could have been nominated for Best Supporting Actor for Christmas Vacation.
3: He was great at it.
2: Sure. Yeah.
5: He's great in everything.
4: He is, man.
5: The Apprenticeship of Duddy Kravitz, The Last Picture Show.
4: The Last Detail.
3: Last Detail.
5: And The Last Detail.
4: I don't remember him in The Last Picture Show.
1: He was perfect for The Last Detail.
5: Yeah, that's a great movie.
4: Yeah.
5: With Jack Nicholson. And also, I think he's the more Randy of the Quaids is his brother.
4: Oh, you think Dennis is
5: more Randy than Randy?
4: No kidding.
5: You say, I mean, hasn't he been married like four times?
4: Oh, yeah, a few, yeah.
5: Okay, there you go.
3: Wild man.
4: Also great actors.
5: 1963, Mark McGuire, the famous...
1: Big Mac.
2: Yeah.
5: Steroid user.
2: Oh.
5: Are they going to do a special wing of the Hall of Fame for the steroid era?
4: I don't know.
5: Just make it slightly bigger and harder to get into. Oh, this is a good one. 1969, the very funny Zach Galifianakis.
4: Yes, funny.
5: That's a tough name, but it's out there now. We all know how to do it.
1: He can grow a beard in like half hour, something like that.
5: Yeah. I like her. Brie Larson, born in 1989.
1: I find her a little cheesy.
4: And one of her, Between Two Ferns with Brie and Zach is one of the finest.
2: One of the best. Yeah, absolutely. Okay,
5: this is an easy one for you. I'll give this to you.
2: I swear to God.
5: You will get this.
1: Okay. Shut up. Let me ask you this. Do you think you're doing a nice thing when you tell people that? No, you're stupid enough. You'll get this.
3: It's insulting.
1: No, yeah, yeah. You get that, right?
5: No.
4: Exactly. Because we've criticized this for the last 8 days in a row.
2: Yes.
4: And it has not.
5: This is an easy one.
2: Oh.
4: That's exactly
1: what we're trying to tell you.
3: Yes, you're going
1: to
3: get this one.
4: She's not mad because she thinks she's going to get it wrong.
2: Dumb girl.
5: Here we go. No.
1: No. Here you go, dummy head. What's
5: you
1: the
5: know,
1: question?
5: You know that I'm a big fan of real horns in music.
2: I do know. Oh, God.
5: Saxophones, trumpets, trombones.
2: Mm-hmm.
5: 1980, John Philip Sousa was named the director of the United States Marine Corps Band. He invented a musical instrument. What is it?
2: The sousaphone.
6: Very good.
4: No,
3: you made it worse.
4: Yes.
2: Like
3: she's a toddler.
1: Very good.
4: Pat on the head.
5: Good. So far, you're ahead
1: of
5: these guys.
1: And you held your bowels while you were talking. That's amazing.
3: Very good.
4: No drool. No drool came out of your mouth when you said that.
5: And the sousaphone, as I understand it, is essentially a tuba with the bell pointing forward so you can...
4: You're essentially a tuba, but more and more.
5: Yes or no, Josh? Yes or no
4: on
5: marching bands doing Louie Louie?
4: Oh, big
1: home,
4: thumbs
1: home.
4: Up.
1: Big yeah. Home, home.
4: Yeah. Yeah. Yeah. I almost home. Insist on it.
2: You have to.
5: And you've got to have a couple sousaphones.
2: Yeah.
5: There's nothing better than a great marching band doing Louie Louie.
4: Somebody from behind, Mike.
5: Mark.
4: It's Mark. What? Mark from behind the scenes just handed me this. He did not want this to go unnoticed. Tom, you said Brie Larson, and Chick called her cheesy.
1: Thank you.
4: And
1: anything. I was not hurt. It's fine.
4: Well, it was.
1: I know it lives.
5: Stealing cheese is Brie Larson.
1: You think that's better, don't you?
2: He does.
5: I would call it a tag.
4: I'd call it a glow up.
5: Let's see now. 1908, Ford unveiled the first Model T.
1: Any color you want, long as it's black.
5: Yeah, $825, which I did a little math on. That's just about $25,000. So,
4: okay,
5: a lot of money.
2: Yeah.
5: Which, by the way, is how much it currently costs to fill up my Suburban.
4: So it was essentially $25,000 to have that comedic gag of a car driving, splitting in half as it goes around a telephone pole, and then coming back together.
5: Best.
1: I like the one that the guy goes up the ramp and goes in the air and just slams on the ground. I like that one.
4: Yes.
5: And then that's about it. Oh, this is weird. In 1962.
1: Can you give me the question, Tom? Maybe I'll be able to get the answer.
5: If you, hang on a second.
1: Okay.
5: Do Do I have any money?
7: Yeah. Oops, sorry. I just peed my pants. Okay. Go ahead.
5: $20 $20 if you get this.
1: $20 if I get it.
5: Yeah.
3: Okay. Just check, right?
5: Yes, just check.
3: All right. Cause
5: I would.
7: Anybody else jump in?
5: So I would never, ever have gotten this.
1: All right.
5: In 1962, Johnny Carson hosted for the first time The Tonight Show.
7: Yeah.
5: Who was his guest?
7: Oh, geez. I don't.
5: And it makes no sense.
4: I want to say it was Jack Parr.
5: No.
4: Okay.
5: That would make sense. Jack Parr.
7: Can you give me a hint? Was it an entertainer?
5: It was a movie star.
7: Oh.
5: As unlikely a...
7: Shelley Winters.
5: Joan Crawford.
7: Joan Crawford. I got the sex right. Joan Crawford.
5: Wow, that just seems really odd. And I think he played Russian roulette eggs and charades with her. And so Jimmy Fallon would know where to go when he finally took over.
7: Yeah. For those of you who like your talk shows, it seemed like a 10-year-old birthday party. It's amazing stuff he's doing.
5: Coming up, we have the Hulk meets the Pope for real. We have...
7: You know the Hulk's not real, though, right?
5: What?
2: It's Lou Ferrigno.
4: Are you trying to...
7: Is it Ferrigno?
5: It's Lou Ferrigno. He's been in the studio with us. Lou was... Remember when Lou was here?
7: I don't remember it. I don't remember a second of it.
4: There's an irony to him being on a radio show.
7: Yeah.
5: he made fun of...
7: I bet you anything you... Lou, nice to be with you today.
4: Did he even put his headphones on?
5: He made fun...
4: I'm asking...
5: Yes, he did.
2: Why? What? I don't get it.
5: Mr. Fredno has a severe hearing impairment.
2: Oh.
5: And these days, so did Chick and I. But yeah. Right. Oh, Lou Ferrigno met the Pope. It's cool. We'll find out what happened. Also, we have candy corn back in the news. We have the rights of goldfish.
4: Oh.
5: Yes. Mm-hmm. Yes, goldfish have rights, you know.
4: All right. Yeah. Well, we'll find out what entail. We'll
5: yeah, okay. And we got another one of those AI things where a guy may end up in prison.
4: Oh, what?
5: And I believe he should be in prison. I would be the judge and happily give him more than that. These are the O'Reilly Auto Parts Studios. This is the Bob and Tom Show.
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5: Mainly cloudy to overcast skies throughout the day today with showers possible around and south of Highway 29 the rest of the morning. Rain should be mostly, if not completely, wrapped up by midday today. Topping out around 68 for the high this afternoon, 41 for your low temperature tonight with cloud cover decreasing overnight, 62 for the high on Friday with mainly sunny skies. Next chance for rain will be late Saturday night into early Sunday morning this upcoming weekend. From the WSAW News Channel 7 studio, I'm First Alert Meteorologist Spence Furman.
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8: Hello.
7: There's Josh Arnold.
9: Hi there.
7: Ace Cosby's here.
10: Hello.
7: I'm Chick. Pat Godwin on assignment. Hello, Tom.
11: Hello, Chick McGee. I look to my right. There's a big screen over there, and Will I see? There he is. It's comedian Al Jackson.
12: Yes.
11: Joining us from Denver, Colorado. Al, how are things going with you? I'm doing great.
12: I'm good. I just had a question. I was listening to what you were saying, and I'm sure that they do, but do they make? Because I'm not sure if everybody heard, you're talking about Caitlin Clark's shoe is coming out today.
11: Officially today, yeah.
12: Do they make WNBA players' shoes in men's sizes?
9: That is a good question. And why wouldn't they?
11: Yeah, absolutely.
7: Sure. I'm almost certain they do, yeah.
8: Is a man's size two more than the women's? You know what I mean?
9: I don't know the conversion.
8: That's how they...
12: It's for as much more work as we do, so I think that's what it is.
8: Right. you can
12: a little bit of misogyny in the morning.
8: Ace,
12: no,
8: hang up.
12: I've never really gotten the conversions, Jess, because it's like there's like women's size and there's women's Europeans, and it's just like there's a bunch of sizes. I don't get it. I think men are scared of women's sizes. Like, I don't know what a size six would even look like. I don't understand that.
11: What do you wear in American men's sizes?
12: Me, waist is 34.
11: I mean, shoe size.
12: Oh, 13.
11: Well, that's impressive.
12: Yeah, well, you know.
7: Caitlin's shoe officially comes out.
9: We asked him what he wears, not what fits.
12: I've been moonlighting as a clown.
7: Caitlin's shoes officially come out at 10 a.m. Eastern Daylight Time.
9: All right.
12: That's awesome.
7: There's no indication as to whether they are going to be available in men's sizes.
11: And they're from they're Nikes, right?
7: Yeah, I believe a 13 women's would fit a 12 men's because they're
8: I have 11 men's.
7: Or 11 or
8: yeah.
7: I have some women's shoes that I enjoy very much. that I have that are Nikes.
8: Really?
7: That I, unless I told you, you would not know they're women's shoes.
9: Gotcha.
8: Oh, no, we know.
12: Does anybody use women's products there? I've been using Secret Chick forever as a deodorant.
7: Oh.
12: The powder blue one.
7: Sure.
12: Secret is, the, and this is not a paid sponsor, although they should.
9: Is that the Secret, one that's powerful enough for a man, but pH balanced for a woman?
12: That is the one, sir. It, I mean, it's great. And I lived in Florida. That it was battling humidity. Like, wow. Secret holds you down, bro.
8: Al, my dad used Secret my entire life.
11: I take Midol a lot.
9: Oh, really?
11: Yeah.
9: Yeah. Yeah. How does
8: that explains a lot.
7: That's interesting. You know, you make me take Midol a lot, just the way you are. It's interesting.
11: Is Midol still even out there? I don't even know.
8: Oh, yeah.
9: I use a Lady Chic Venus razor in a particular area.
11: Oh, really?
8: Oh, yeah. Is that the one that has the lubrication around the razor?
9: Yes.
8: Yeah.
11: Let's all write, let's all write a poem. Josh uses Venus. Oh, never mind. Actually, that's a really good question, Al. What products intended for the ladies do men use all the time?
12: Yeah, I mean, when I used to do the full bald head, I used women's razors. They're just more, I'm sorry, they're more comfortable. They're not like the ones, it's like the men's, it's like, what am I, in prison? Like, nah, I want a nice, comfy razor.
8: See, that's the one thing that I use that's for men is a men's razor.
9: Yes, I've a lot of my girlfriends have used men's razors.
8: Yeah.
9: Yeah.
12: They, I remember do they use, being do, a do they little use your, kid, Tom.
11: No. Hang on, do they use your razor?
9: No, you never want to share razors. The razor does sort of, once you use it once or twice, it sort of adheres to that face and that whisker pattern.
11: Oh, so this isn't like a disease issue.
9: It can be, but it also is just, you're more likely to get cut.
7: See, yeah. Once again.
11: Oh, sorry.
7: There's no reason for you to add that. What's wrong with you? Al, he's off the chart today with these sort of comments.
12: I honestly, that was my thing, is I thought it would be like a sanitary thing because you're kind of irritating that area and then you got somebody else's skin on there.
9: Yeah, I had a razor guy. He worked for Gillette and he told me that you know, whether it's true or not, I don't know, but I've always practiced by it, is the razor will pattern itself off of the whiskers it's already shaven.
11: And since you don't shave, do you have a razor other than the lady, whatever it was?
9: Yeah, I have some in my closet, but I haven't used one in years.
11: Okay. Al, we were learning some new words today, and I know the purpose of this program is you try to teach me a variety of words.
12: Yes.
11: What have you got today?
12: Tom, I have one that I love. You know, I tell you, like, there's some that I'm definitely sure that I'm going to either hear or actually use in real life. I think this first one is that. So I want to bring it to your chest, sir.
11: Okay.
12: Tom, what does quiet on the creek mean?
7: Quiet on the creek.
12: Wow. Sounds like a Hallmark movie around Thanksgiving.
7: Yeah. Mm-hmm.
11: Quiet on the creek.
8: It's in a song.
11: Oh, is that the origin of this?
8: That's how I know it. Al, would you say that's where it started?
12: That's where I thought it came from.
8: Yeah.
11: I don't know. Is it a good thing or a bad thing?
12: It's a human thing. Like, yeah, it's just this. We all probably.
11: Oh, I know what it is. I got it.
12: Yeah. Okay.
11: It means you're going to the toilet and you're being very sensitive to not wake the person up in the bedroom.
12: Well, I don't ever have to think about the person in another room. What are you eating? Yeah, I.
7: Now, you got bigger problems than learning new words, okay?
12: Yeah, I think a car hit the house last night. Yeah, it just means keeping a secret, keeping something on the down low.
8: Yeah.
9: Oh, all right.
8: Yeah.
9: Hey, that's quiet.
12: But Tom, I need to hear Tom use it in the sentence because I'm not sure he's got it.
11: Yeah, no, I understand. I understand. Let's see now. Yeah, I heard that Teddy and Sylvia are getting divorced, but it's quiet on the creek.
12: That's great.
8: Yeah.
12: Especially if it's happening in the 40s. Yeah. All right.
11: And she's, and she's been banging half the people on
9: so
11: the
9: So Sylvia's going to be eligible.
11: Yeah. Yeah. Oh, yeah.
7: Sylvia, hot to try.
9: Had my eye on her for a while.
11: Yeah. Yeah. Yeah. Very good. That's a good one, Al. Quiet on the creek.
12: I love it.
11: What song is that from?
8: The artist is Saucy Santana. I'm not sure if that might be the name of the song. I don't remember.
11: The Carlos's kid?
9: Yes.
7: No, you know, everything in the world is not connected to something you know about.
11: Okay. Just asking. It's a fair question. I love Santana. Carlos can play.
12: I could see Tom Bond.
11: Hey, I don't know if you've, you are well schooled in the world of hip hop and rap, et cetera. I am not. However, I was doing this something not too long ago, and I stumbled on a song from T-Pain, the rap artist.
12: Interesting place for the emphasis. Yes.
8: Yeah.
11: No, it's an unusual name.
7: You've heard of T-Pain?
11: I mean, he is an excellent, excellent artist.
7: Yeah.
11: He does a version of a Black Sabbath song called War Pigs, and I mean, it is terrific. If you get a chance. Yeah, there's a live version of it, a video. It's just great.
9: But let's be honest. You're saying he's an excellent, excellent artist based on that.
11: And I've seen a few of his
9: I don't believe you for a second.
12: Not one second, Josh.
11: He also has an excellent Tiny Desk concert. I'm completely serious. Because sometimes
9: I believe you've been told that. Yeah.
11: No, I watched it.
9: I don't know that this is true.
11: But it is true. He's wearing
12: Tiny Desk concerts are
11: women's underwear.
12: Best.
11: And the point is that if you get a chance, give it a quick look see, because sometimes I tend to not explore certain areas of music, and then I do when I find out that I really should be listening to this stuff.
8: Good.
11: It's very good. Yeah, thank you. Trying to get more enlightened the way I ask Al to help me get hip. Do we have another term that'll help me in the world of hipness, Al?
12: We do. Tom, that word is crine. C-R-I-N-E. Crine. When would you use that?
7: Crine?
11: Crine. It sounds like crine. Something. Isn't that what...
12: Almost like brine, but crine. Brine with a C.
11: I don't know.
7: Stop your crying.
12: Go with that.
7: Oh.
12: Go with that.
7: Somebody's crying about something?
12: Think internet-y. And that with the combination of another word.
8: Hmm.
11: Time? Time to cry?
12: You got close enough. It's used on the internet means you're crying laughing. So instead of using a crying laughing emoji, or you could just say it like,

0: African American community?
1: Yeah. It's a group you should target. We spend about $1 trillion.
2: Yeah, I'm just wondering if there's
1: a... Look at that money. Yeah,
2: if there are alternate... Because most of the face emojis are, you know, they're like yellow.
3: You can change that on your phone.
0: Absolutely.
3: Yeah.
2: Really?
3: There are shades of white and skin shades
0: tones.
3: Of... Yeah,
0: yes, there are all, skin tones on your phone.
1: That's how Josh looks at life. There's just shades of white.
3: That's right.
1: He didn't give any other colors. I'm into diversity.
3: There are two groups that I go by. Well, it's shades of white and wrong.
1: You have no idea how many of, especially this is a bigger deal 4, 5, 6 years ago, but I would have to take black friends of mine. And after they had sent me like a couple yellow thumbs up, I'm like, hey, bro, you need to go ahead and darken up that fist bump.
3: You're not Homer Simpson.
1: Yeah. Yeah, so many darkened black fist emoji interventions I've had to have. Back
2: So how do you do that?
1: You just hold the button down, and then they'll give you the option.
4: I'll show you at the break.
0: And it gives you different shades. Yes,
2: really,
0: absolutely.
2: Mm-hmm. Okay,
3: yeah, it's good. It's a, yeah.
0: So, welcome to 2026.
2: Okay, is there like a black power fist one?
1: I don't know if it's the black power fist. It's just a fist.
4: It's like this. Yeah, and you can make it black.
2: So, okay.
1: Jess, what if there was a separate, just a black power one that was clearly you couldn't change the color?
2: The Eldridge Cleaver. Huey Newton. Though,
1: and I do want to get, before I know I got to run, but maybe you guys talk about this next break. I've heard the debate that the high five emoji that everybody use is actually hands praying.
4: See, I heard the opposite. I heard that the praying hands are actually people high-fiving. So that's what that's supposed to be. Yeah.
3: No kidding. It just looks like praying hands.
4: Yeah. I've heard people high-fiving.
1: I thought it was high-fiving.
4: Yeah. That's crazy.
2: Well, this is why I would write down.
3: Yeah. Use your words.
2: Yes. Yeah. Say something like, hey, nice job. This is the English language. amazingly effective. Now, Al, I know that you're currently going with the short hair, but there was a time where you had the fro. Did you have the pick that had the fist on it?
1: Oh, yeah. They were in my house. They're used to, my dad had an afro when he met my mom. So, like, we had not just the picks, but around the house, you would have, like, there'd be the black plastic part and then the peace sign in the middle. And then there'd be the metal tongs. So you could really get that afro out there good. So, yeah.
2: I mean,
1: I know all that.
2: Did he have the big full Angela Davis?
1: He did.
2: 1971 fro.
1: Yeah.
2: Wow. Do you have pictures of him like that?
1: I do. I have a couple. He's holding me in front of, I think it's probably, it's got to be a 79 Ford. And it's young Al. And my dad's got the fro, and he's got really one of the only shirts I've ever seen him. My dad did not. He just wore a uniform his whole life. He wore like an Adidas t-shirt with just like the Adidas logo. And that was like, it was like he played soccer in Brazil. My dad just picked a shirt and just got it and just wore it all the time. Yeah. So I'll send that picture him. But yes, young Al, my dad's got the full legit fro.
2: Cool. Well, thanks, Al. Are you working this weekend?
1: This weekend I'm off. I'm on the road next weekend, but I am. I have a date with the NFL package.
0: There you go.
1: This weekend, my Brownies are playing tonight.
0: Yes,
1: a little
0: sir.
1: Nervous, Chicky. So yes, I need you guys to text me positive affirmations throughout the day.
0: We'll do it.
2: And then it's hard for me to say it. The Guardians are still up and running.
1: Yeah, Saturday. It's on. Us and the White Sox. Come get it.
2: Okay, and I will urge you to watch the White Sox post-game interview, particularly.
0: Yes.
2: Chick, what is it again?
0: I'm not sure what the gentleman's name is. He's one of the Japanese ball players. The one who hits all the home runs. He's in the locker room, and he's saying he's not hungover yet, but he's going to be hungover tomorrow.
2: They're drinking. It's really funny. They're having a great time.
1: My girl was watching that last night, and the one with Otani, when they made it, he just goes, I'm Japanese. He just keeps going, I'm Japanese. It is the best thing.
0: Huh.
1: They are hammered, and it's good to see people on TV drunk. I miss that.
2: Yeah. Okay. Well, thanks, Al. It's always a great pleasure.
1: All right, kids.
2: The news desk over there is known as the Incogni News Desk. I'm going to explain what that's all about. Incogni is a service. And what it's all about is getting your name off a lot of lists. There are lists out there. There are

0: brokers that sell these lists. They can have designations such as widows between the ages of 25 and 30. It might be people that have a certain disease. It's pretty rough stuff out there. And sometimes it's hard to get off those lists, but there are legal protocols and procedures that can be used to get your name removed from these lists, because you start getting things like annoying text messages or mail or email, sometimes fraudulent. So here you go. Incogni. This is what they do. They take your name off of these lists. 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We are coming back. We have the Hulk and the Pope in the same story when we return. These are the O'Reilly Auto Parts Studios. 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
6: Mainly cloudy to overcast skies throughout the day today with showers possible around and south of Highway 29 the rest of the morning. Rain should be mostly, if not completely, wrapped up by midday today. Topping out around 68 for the high this afternoon, 41 for your low temperature tonight with cloud cover decreasing overnight, 62 for the high on Friday with mainly sunny skies. Next chance for rain will be late Saturday night into early Sunday morning this upcoming weekend. From the WCAW News Channel 7 studio, I'm First Alert Meteorologist Spence Furman.
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8: Hello.
7: There's Josh Arnold.
9: Hi there.
7: Ace Cosby's here.
10: Hello.
7: I'm Chick. And you know what time it is, Tom. It's time for the Shoo-in of the Week. Often imitated, never duplicated. The original football picket show from way back in the 1930s. That's right. I came up with the point spread. Tom can back me up on this.
9: And thank you for that.
7: So far on the season, I'm 7-6.
9: Very good.
7: I'm making money. I'm making money,
11: and
7: Tom.
11: And that's against the spread.
7: Against the spread, baby.
11: And we are joined by our winner of week 3 in the Bob and Tom Pigskin Picks competition. He is Nick Britton. Nick, are you there, sir?
12: Yep, I'm here.
9: Nicky English.
11: There we go. Nick, congratulations. You were one of 5 to get 14 of 16 games in week 3. You won the tiebreaker. You've got that $500 gift certificate from Steven Singer Jewelers. 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And you get to pick against Chick McGee. Chickster?
7: That's right. Step into the octagon, Nikki. I want to call you Nathan. I don't know why that is. Anyway, here we go. The England... Nikki Britton? Is that his name?
11: Yes, Nick Britton.
7: Nick Britton. So English. They're hosting NFL this week. Washington and Indianapolis are in London, England for Sunday's, our time, 9:30 in the morning, NFL game. Washington getting 3.5. Who do you like, Washington or Indianapolis?
12: Indianapolis on that one.
9: Oh, Indianapolis.
7: Indianapolis.
11: Okay.
7: Indianapolis going to cover on that.
9: What do they play, Wembley?
7: Wembley or Twickenham. I haven't looked it up yet.
11: Your pick, Chick?
7: I'm taking Washington plus the 3.5.
11: Okay.
7: That hook. 3 in the hook. Colts win by a field goal.
9: Okay.
7: I'm still in the money. The Bills are hosting the Patriots, and the Patriots getting 7. Who do you like, New England or Buffalo?
12: Who are you going with, Chick?
7: I'm going to go with the Bills to cover. It's -7. Patriots got big problems right now.
12: I'm going to have to go with the underdog. I'll go with the Patriots.
7: That seemed like a sucker bet to me. He asked me who I wanted.
9: It seemed like he was going to take your advice.
7: Yes, very much so.
9: You knew what you were doing, didn't you, Nikki?
12: I'm not a fan of the Nikki.
9: Oh, you're not?
11: Okay.
7: All right.
9: Sorry about that, Nikki. Yeah. You should have never said that.
7: And finally, the Giants are getting 3 versus the Arizona Cardinals. Who do you like, Giants or Arizona?
12: Giants on that one.
7: Giants plus the points. There you go, Tom.
11: And are you agreeing?
7: Yes, I'm taking Giants plus three.
11: Okay, so
9: you agreeing with little Nicky Sissy Pants?
7: Oh boy!
11: Hey!
7: Oh boy! Here we go.
11: Nick, congratulations.
7: Let him have it, Nicholas. Let him have it.
11: Have you given any thought to what you might be purchasing with the $500 gift certificate to Steven Singer Jewelers?
12: I'm looking online tonight with my girlfriend. I think she's pretty excited for the gift.
7: Oh, very nice.
11: So yeah, you go to IHateStevenSinger.com. Can't go wrong. Maybe some nice earrings. Does she have pierced ears?
12: She does, yeah.
11: Okay, good. I was hoping you knew the answer to that question. As soon as it came out of my mouth, I thought, oh, wait a minute.
7: Uh-oh.
11: I shouldn't have asked him that. He probably didn't check.
12: Don't ask me for a birthday.
11: Well, Nick, congratulations.
7: Hey, you're not a miracle man, are you? No.
11: I will urge everyone to spend some time today just to pick the winners, just like Nick did. You don't have to know about the spread for the Pigskin Picks competition. Just go to bobandtom.com/contest. And Nick, again, we certainly appreciate your listening, and congratulations, and best of luck with your picks against the Chickster. You guys don't agree on two of the three.
7: There you go.
11: Are you doubling your bets in any of these, Chick?
7: No, I'm not.
11: Okay, just ask. I think it's a fair question. And have you posted your picks?
7: I have. It's on The Chick McGee on Instagram.
11: The Chick McGee on Instagram.
7: You're trying to suck me in again.
9: Hey, Nick, what do you have going on the rest of the day?
12: Right now, I'm a construction superintendent, so just watching some guys working out here and building a schedule.
9: All right. Nice.
11: Okay, be careful out there.
9: Yes.
11: Got a hard hat on right now?
12: Always.
11: Okay.
7: Nice.
9: Good man.
11: Okay, thank you, sir. We're going to push on. Once again, Nick, congratulations on a big win. I'm looking over that way, and the lady in the red shirt is Jess Hooker. And I've been talking about this all morning. It's very exciting. The Pope, we heard a couple days ago, the Pope gave a special salute to the Chicago White Sox.
7: His favorite team.
11: Yeah, the Pope is American. He is a big White Sox fan, always has been. And he got to meet, I wonder if this guy was one of his heroes.
8: The Incredible Hulk fulfilled a childhood dream by meeting with Pope Leo XIV on Wednesday. Lou Ferrigno, who starred as the Marvel character during its 1977 to 1982 U.S. television run, met with the American Pope and chatted briefly with him at the end of the pontificate's general audience in St. Peter's Square.
7: Huh.
11: Now, do you suppose the Pope was informed who this was?
8: Or think he... Oh, I'm sure he knew, don't you think?
7: Absolutely. Yeah. I'm sure he knew.
9: Yeah, he's the Pope is 71.
8: Oh, okay.
7: He was Father Bob in Chicago before he was the Pope. I'm sure he knows who Lou Ferrigno is.
11: But he has to kind of be cool, though, right?
7: What do you mean?
9: Lou has to be cool in this situation.
11: Well, the Pope has to be cool, too.
9: I don't think so. The Pope can do whatever he wants.
7: He's the Pope.
9: How do you want the Pope to be when he meets Lou Ferrigno?
11: He's kind of, hey, hi, Lou.
8: Like starstruck?
11: Yeah.
8: No, I think it's the opposite, man.
9: I think you are overestimating Lou Ferrigno's star power.
8: Yeah, Mr. Ferrigno.
7: I'm not sure what you used the last time you overestimated someone's star power, but this smacks of that. It's the same... probably Freddie and the popularity of Freddie and the Dreamers or something.
9: Mm-hmm.
7: You're way off base on
11: maybe
7: that.
11: Did you say something like, hey, Lou, you're the Incredible Hulk. I'm the Incredible Pope. What do you think?
9: That's the opposite of cool. If you want him to be cool, why would he ever say anything as lame as that?
7: That's the first.
11: Would he say something like, I'm glad I didn't make you mad? Tear up the Vatican?
9: At least that would be, yeah.
8: Yeah, he probably made a joke.
7: But these are both in the book titled How to Be a Dork, I think.
9: Yeah, dorky. Yeah.
8: Lou Ferrigno, who grew up in a Catholic Italian family and served as an altar boy, told reporters, I'm here because it's a lifelong dream for me to meet the Pope.
7: There, see?
9: He means John Paul II. You know what I mean? Like, that's
8: You're actually, I think you're right.
7: Yeah, John Paul II. Actually, he mumbled under his breath as he was meeting Pope Leo. Who the hell's this guy?
9: And that's all right, because Pope Leo would have rather met Bixby.
7: Yeah, Bill Bixby was the man. Yeah. He's Dr. David Banner.
11: And the latest Hulk is,
7: Mark Ruffalo.
11: Mark Ruffalo, good actor. Real good, but that was kind of fun.
8: Yeah, that is fun.
11: Is there like a special VIP line?
8: That's what I was wondering. Like, I don't know. I feel like it's kind of weird to use any celebrity to be like, well, you know, I was the Hulk. I should probably get to meet the Pope while I'm here.
11: I mean, is there an office you call and go, hey, by the way,
9: might be.
11: Lou's coming through. Can you stick him in the front of the line?
8: Yeah, maybe. I don't know.
11: I mean, I assume you'd want to warn him.
7: Warn him about what?
11: Well, I mean, if the, does the Pope meet everybody that goes to these audiences? Does he walk and bless them all or shake their hand?
8: I think he walks through the crowd, right? Isn't I always see that, and he holds babies and shakes hands. And so
11: but, I mean,
8: it would
11: be nice to know, hey, by the way, Lou Ferrigno's out there.
8: Well, yeah, I'm sure the Pope has a handler,
11: Talk louder, you know, something.
8: Yeah.
11: You suppose his handlers
7: ever have
11: a sense of humor, would say.
7: I can't help but think this is one of these instances where you saw this story. And you thought to yourself, what a great story. they're all going to love this story.
11: I thought, yeah, it's
7: and
11: cool.
7: And we're not meeting your enthusiasm.
8: Yeah.
9: And you know what the problem is?
7: What is the problem, Josh?
9: We're in his mind, we're the villains.
8: Yeah.
7: Yes, absolutely.
9: Yeah.
7: He doesn't take
9: not his inflated sense of importance that's been put on this.
7: Or even that Lou Ferrigno was an afterthought in the Hulk universe.
9: Yeah.
7: I mean, I think...
9: Quite possibly considered the worst Hulk.
7: Yes,
9: you think so?
7: Absolutely.
9: I don't think so. I enjoyed that show. But in the world of Hulks, I bet he's the worst.
11: Wow.
7: What's his face? Believe the Hulk better than, I forget his name. It's going out of my head.
9: Eric Bana?
7: No, the one between that.
9: Edward Norton?
7: Edward Norton played a better Hulk than Luke.
9: Now, Ferrigno. I would put Ferrigno above Norton.
7: No kidding.
9: Yeah.
7: All right.
9: You lost time.
11: Yeah. No, no, I know. I'm fully aware that there were a number of Hulks.
9: Ruffalo's
11: but I mean, how many of them?
9: Good.
7: Ruffalo's amazing, period.
9: Yeah. How many what?
11: I mean, he said he was an altar boy.
9: Okay.
8: Yes.
7: So, okay.
11: No, he was.
9: Yeah, he's a Catholic.
7: Okay.
9: He grew up Catholic.
7: Catholic kid, yeah.
9: Yeah.
11: He can lift the altar with one arm.
9: Hulk confession. Hope bad. Five Hail Marys. Now, I kind of like Hulk confession. Instead of Hulk.
11: Forgive Hulk.
7: I liked Hulk bad. I like that.
9: Hulk get mad.
7: Hulk very, very bad.
9: Beat up devil.
7: Bless me, Father, for I have Hulk been bad.
9: Well, and the poor priest has to pretend it's not the Hulk in the
7: right.
9: confessional. He has to act like it's anonymous.
7: It's all anonymous.
9: But it's completely destroyed.
7: So tell me,
9: whoever you are.
11: Is the trick for being the Hulk wearing the trousers that have the elastic waistband?
9: Yeah,
11: The Sansa belts?
9: Right.
11: So you're not walking around naked?
9: Yeah, you can't have that Hulk wang.
11: Yeah,
7: there are
11: yeah.
7: some stills that run across my timeline, and I don't know why, on Instagram, but they have stills from the television show where Lou Ferrigno was wearing some kind of weird footwear. They look like ballet slippers, but they were green, but you couldn't tell because you're watching the CRT monitor, and you can't see sort of that sort of thing.
9: Gotcha.
7: Yeah. It was really kind of interesting.
11: That's funny. Now, coming up.
7: Hulk bad.
9: Bless me, Father.
11: Coming up, we have more candy corn news.
7: You like talking like that, don't you?
11: And I hope.
7: You like talking like that. I can tell.
9: Would you like a pair of those Hulk fists for Christmas?
11: I've got one.
9: You do?
7: You've got Hulk fists?
11: Yeah, the electronic one.
9: Yeah.
7: You bash them together to make a noise?
11: Yeah, I got them.
7: That is a great toy.
11: Yeah. Right now, I want to talk about if you're becoming too big of a Hulk and want to downsize your body, you want to lose some poundage? Tis the season, and the way to do it. 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
2: Hello.
1: There's Josh Arnold.
3: Hi.
1: Ace Cosby's here.
4: Hello.
1: Hello. And Pat Godwin on assignment. Hello, Tom.
5: I think Pat's on a dental assignment right now. He'll be back tomorrow. Now, I wanted to play a little something for you guys. I mentioned this when we were talking.
1: Going to finally play my request.
5: We'll just give this a listen.
1: Okay.
5: Recognize this?
3: Yeah.
5: It's T-Pain doing the cover of the Sabbath War Pig. It's great.
2: Very cool.
5: There's a cool video of it, too. We were talking about that with Al. Do you suppose, we were just about the fact that Lou Ferrigno, the actor, got to meet the Pope, which I think is really cool.
2: Okay.
5: Do you suppose the Pope has to kind of, because he has to do these regular audiences.
2: Mm-hmm.
5: He's got to meet a bunch of people. You know, we've done on a much, much more insignificant level. Meet and greet situations.
2: Yeah, that's when you tell this story, I think, about the handler. Like, who is the Pope's Jess? Because when we're out, I take care of you guys. And so I wonder how they take care. Like, who's taking care of Lou? Who's taking care of the Pope? Making sure that everything aligns correctly.
1: The handlers meet each other.
2: Yeah.
1: There's a certain handler speak, I'm sure they go through.
5: I imagine that, do they... are there like sanitary protocol? Do people have to make sure their hands are clean? Does he shake hands with people, or
2: I don't know. I mean, would it be informal for the Pope to fist bump? No, probably not.
5: I mean, I wonder if they say, okay, this is what we'd like. These are the rules.
1: Hmm.
2: Oh yeah, I'm sure there's some pretty strict rules.
1: Yeah,
5: but I remember when there were was it last year or the year before, a whole bunch of comedians.
2: Yeah, they went to the Vatican.
1: It was a while ago now.
5: Yeah. One of their
3: 80% of which are atheists.
2: Yeah.
5: It was interesting.
2: Laugh again.
5: Yeah. I just kind of wonder if does the Pope ever get kind of, got a 10:30, I've got a meet and greet.
3: Probably.
1: Sure.
5: Like anybody else, but obviously.
1: I got to go be the Pope now.
5: Yeah, like the famous story about Elvis recording where he goes, well, I got to go be that guy again. And going back to being Elvis. I just have to kind of wonder what it's like inside.
2: Yeah.
5: But I'm sure he probably likes meeting the babies and the kids a lot more than some of the celebs.
2: I'm sure. Yeah. It does seem kind of, I don't know, it just feels weird to use your celebrity to get to meet the Pope. I don't know. It just feels kind of grimy to me.
3: If they're doing it for the right reasons, I think it's great.
2: Yeah? Mm-hmm. Okay.
5: And it probably depends who the celebrity is. There may be a list of no thank yous.
2: It's possible.
5: Who knows? Who knows? Well, we have a couple stories I really wanted to get out before the day is over.
2: Tombstone Pizza has introduced candy corn pizza kits for the Halloween season.
1: No, thank you.
2: The limited edition kits, which come in pepperoni and 5 cheese varieties, include enough candy corn to put on top of your pizza.
5: Mm.
2: The pizza kits
5: that would be zero.
3: Yeah.
2: Yeah. The pizza kits are available online for, this can't be right. It's not, this might be $1.31. I don't think so. Maybe more than that.
5: Maybe that's
1: $13, maybe.
2: Oh, I bet it's $10.31 for Halloween. You think so?
1: $10.31.
2: Yes.
1: Oh, that's the problem.
2: Yeah. In a social media post, Tombstone wrote, "The pizza nobody asked for has arrived, and frankly, we regret absolutely nothing."
3: Oh, it's fun. They're totally in on.
2: Yeah.
5: Okay. I just went to the website.
1: Well, what did we learn though, Tom? The sweet and the cheeseburger. I bet it is good.
5: It is $1.31.
2: Oh, okay. I was wrong.
5: Yeah, no, I thought it was a typo too. But I just went on their website.
1: Is it like a mini pizza? $1.31. They're going to fold.
5: This is the kit.
1: Oh, so this is candy corn?
3: So there's no pizza.
5: Right.
3: It's just candy.
5: Yeah, that must be what this. Yeah, it's just a little kit.
2: It's a little bag of candy corn.
3: I see.
2: Okay, Tombstone. Well,
3: good job, Tombstone. We talked about you for a minute.
2: Yeah.
3: That's what this was.
1: All of a sudden I dislike this story very much.
5: Again, as Chick points out, though, it might taste okay. I don't know.
2: I'm I don't like anything sweet on my pizza. I mean, I don't like pineapple. I don't want to do that. I don't. I know. I know
3: it's okay
2: it has
3: that
2: its
3: you
2: place.
3: Don't. Yeah, yeah, you're fine.
5: Yeah, but candy corn pizza, this sounds like some guy lost his fantasy football thing and, well.
3: Mm. I'm going to try it.
5: He's got to eat a candy corn. You're going to try it, Ace?
3: Sure. Okay. We'll put some candy corn on a pizza. All right.
5: Okay.
2: Will you go with the five cheese?
3: Just start with one slice, I would say, because then if you don't like it, you don't raise the whole pizza.
4: Good point.
2: And it's going to melt down a little. I mean, do you put it in before you bake it?
5: But Chick referenced the most famous version of this was we were told about using the donuts, Krispy Kreme donuts, for hamburger buns, and it sounded ghastly. And we tried it, and it was great.
1: So good. I'll always remember it.
5: Because essentially we learned ketchup is sugar, basically.
2: Yeah.
5: So a nice Krispy Kreme donut was a nice sweet bun. Speaking of sweet buns, Ace is right there.
3: Yeah, there's old sweet buns.
5: There. Do you like that as a nickname, Ace?
3: Oh, you can eat.
5: Okay.
2: Oh, wow.
3: It's not often you shock Jess.
5: Well, that took a weird turn. Don't forget, a couple quick things. Pigskin picks. Get those picks in before the game starts tonight. Please get them in early if you can. All you got to do is pick the winners in the NFL. You could be like our winner this week, who got himself a nice gift certificate from Steven Singer Jewelers. You could do that for yourself, too, just like Nick Britton. Just pick the winners in all those NFL games. And the prize, of course, is that gift certificate from IHateStevenSinger.com. So please get those in today. We certainly appreciate it. These are the O'Reilly Auto Parts Studios. 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
3: Mainly cloudy to overcast skies throughout the day today with showers possible around and south of Highway 29. The rest of the morning, rain should be mostly, if not completely, wrapped up by midday today. Topping out around 68 for the high this afternoon, 41 for your low temperature tonight with cloud cover decreasing overnight, 62 for the high on Friday with mainly sunny skies. Next chance for rain will be late Saturday night into early Sunday morning this upcoming weekend. From the WSAW News Channel 7 studio, I'm First Alert Meteorologist Spence Furman.

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Led Zeppelin on Classic Rock 103.3 WGLX. I'm Tanya Hayes. It's October, you guys. Today is October 1st, and it's Thursday. It's kind of feels like October for sure out there. A little bit of rain going on, a little bit of cooler weather. Got Classic Rock coming up from Golden Earring and Aerosmith. Right now, some Soundgarden on WGLX.

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I'm Tanya Hayes. Got Classic Rock in the free ride. And coming up at 10:33, I've got a triple shot of the Doors for you. And sometime before 2 o'clock, I'm going to play that cue to call for your chance to qualify for an all-inclusive trip for two to either Cancun or Punta Cana with Pick Your Palm Trees. 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

0: 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I'm Tanya Hayes. 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And it's 10:33, so it's time for a triple shot.
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0: The Doors on Classic Rock 103.3 WGLX. Finishing off three of them from The Doors on the 10:33 Triple Shot this morning. Got Classic Rock coming up from the Rolling Stones to kick off the free ride. We'll see if the rain is going to stick around with the WSAW First Alert Forecast coming up next on WGLX.
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12: Mainly cloudy to overcast skies throughout the day today with showers possible around and south of Highway 29 the rest of the morning. Rain should be mostly, if not completely, wrapped up by midday today. Topping out around 68 for the high this afternoon, 41 for your low temperature tonight with cloud cover decreasing overnight, 62 for the high on Friday with mainly sunny skies. Next chance for rain will be late Saturday night into early Sunday morning this upcoming weekend. From the WSAW News Channel 7 studio, I'm First Alert Meteorologist Spence Furman.
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Classic Rock 103.3 WGLX, Pink Floyd. I'm Tanya Hayes. Today is October 1st. Yes, we are now in Halloween month. And if you haven't come up with your Halloween costume idea yet, good, because I don't want to be the only one. I will probably come up with an idea the day before. But maybe I'll do something with bats in tribute to this guy, Ozzy, on WGLX.

Van Halen, you really got me on Classic Rock 103.3 WGLX. I'm Tanya Hayes. Can you believe this weekend already is Nakusa Giant Pumpkin Fest at Riverside Park? 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The pumpkin drop is Saturday at 5, Sunday at 4. And of course, they have all kinds of other fun too. Carnival rides, games, the way off on Saturday, and more. 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

0: Rush on Classic Rock 103.3 WGLX. I'm Tanya Hayes, reminding you that you still have a chance to pick your palm tree and get qualified to win an all-inclusive trip for two to either Cancun or Punta Cana. 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Oh, a vacation sounds good right about now. 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You could pick your palm tree. 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
11: Mainly cloudy to overcast skies throughout the day today with showers possible around and south of Highway 29 the rest of the morning. Rain should be mostly, if not completely, wrapped up by midday today. Topping out around 68 for the high this afternoon, 41 for your low temperature tonight with cloud cover decreasing overnight, 62 for the high on Friday with mainly sunny skies. Next chance for rain will be late Saturday night into early Sunday morning this upcoming weekend. From the WSAW News Channel 7 studio, I'm First Alert Meteorologist Beth Furman.
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6: Shut up.
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6: He's ruined it already.
13: Yeah.
6: No, I'd say in this case, go for the jugular.
13: Yeah,
6: your dad taught me how to do it.
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6: He said he's dead. Yeah, I know. He died during sex. It was that good.
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I'm Tanya Hayes, and I have not yet played that cue to call for your chance to pick your palm tree. So if you think an all-inclusive trip for two to either Cancun or Punta Cana sounds like a good plan, make sure you're listening for that cue to call. I'm going to do it before 2 o'clock. 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

Here I go again. It's Whitesnake on Classic Rock 103.3 WGLX. I'm Tanya Hayes. It is October 1st, so that means that it is National Homemade Cookies Day. So if you need an excuse to eat a homemade cookie or make some homemade cookies, you've got one. And if you want to just happen to make some homemade cookies and drop them off at the station for me, I'm not going to complain. Right now, here is Led Zeppelin on WGLX.

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I'm Tanya Hayes, and you know how the internet is a weird place? I just watched somebody use a machete to cut a cake. I don't know. I don't know why. 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
6: Mostly cloudy, a couple of sprinkles still possible for the afternoon. Temperatures rebounding today with highs approaching 70 degrees. Tonight, skies clearing out, areas of fog developing, lows near 38. Morning fog Friday, afternoon sunshine, highs near 62. And a chilly start Saturday morning, but afternoon sunshine with highs near 65. From the WSAW News Channel 7 studio, I'm First Alert meteorologist Chad Franzen.
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I'm Tanya Hayes, and I have not yet played that cue to call for your chance to pick your palm tree. 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

0: 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I'm Tanya Hayes rolling out of here, but stick around because Travis is coming in next. He's got Classic Rock for you this afternoon. And coming up, another chance to qualify to pick your palm tree. I'll be back tomorrow morning, 10 a.m., right after the Bob and Tom Show on Classic Rock 103.3 WGLX.
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2: Mostly cloudy, a couple of sprinkles still possible for the afternoon. Temperatures rebounding today with highs approaching 70 degrees. Tonight, skies clearing out, areas of fog developing, lows near 38. Morning fog Friday, afternoon sunshine, highs near 62. And a chilly start Saturday morning, but afternoon sunshine with highs near 65. From the WSAW News Channel 7 studio, I'm First Alert meteorologist Chad Franzen.
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I'm Travis in for Kincaid. Triumph, ZZ Top after Tom Petty. Mary Jane's Last Dance on WGLX.

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And yes, that's a Big Lebowski reference.

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0: Monkey Ranch, Foo Fighters on Classic Rock 103.3 WGLX. Awesome hanging out with you this afternoon. I'm Travis in Fort Kincaid. And we got a couple of awesome half-price deals that are going to go on sale tomorrow morning at 8:30 at WGLX.com. 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
2: Mostly cloudy, a couple of sprinkles still possible for the afternoon. Temperatures rebounding today with highs approaching 70 degrees. Tonight, skies clearing out, areas of fog developing, lows near 38. Morning fog Friday, afternoon sunshine, highs near 62. And a chilly start Saturday morning, but afternoon sunshine with highs near 65. From the WSAW News Channel 7 studio, I'm First Alert meteorologist Chad Franzen.
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So we're still waiting on that cue to call for Pick Your Palm Tree. And I'll give you some details on when you can hear it coming up. Stay close. I'm Travis. 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

0: 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I know you're distracted by that J-O-B, but get ready to call in and become our next finalist. That's not far away. 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
2: Hey, time for a check of your WSAW First Alert forecast on Classic Rock, WGLX.
3: Mostly cloudy, a couple of sprinkles still possible for the afternoon. Temperatures rebounding today with highs approaching 70 degrees. Tonight, skies clearing out, areas of fog developing, lows near 38. Morning fog Friday, afternoon sunshine, highs near 62. And a chilly start Saturday morning, but afternoon sunshine with highs near 65. From the WSAW News Channel 7 studio, I'm First Alert meteorologist Chad Franzen.
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0: 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It's Classic Rock 103.3 WGLX with Ronnie James Dio. It's Holy Diver. I'm Travis in for Kincaid. We'll check the forecast and hopefully get some sunshine tomorrow. It's been a few days. Cooler temps arrive tonight. If you got houseplants still outside, be checking out the WSAW First Alert Forecast. We'll get that to you coming up. 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
3: Mostly cloudy, a couple of sprinkles still possible for the afternoon. Temperatures rebounding today with highs approaching 70 degrees. Tonight, skies clearing out, areas of fog developing, lows near 38. Morning fog Friday, afternoon sunshine, highs near 62. And a chilly start Saturday morning, but afternoon sunshine with highs near 65. From the WSAW News Channel 7 studio, I'm First Alert meteorologist Chad Franzen.
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It's Travis. 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

0: 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Someone that's really glad that they signed up, I'll tell you what that person's name is. We're going to Mosinee today, and we want to congratulate Corey Rasmussen of Mosinee. All right, Corey. Corey Rasmussen of Mosinee. He's our latest guy to get in and get qualified for Pick Your Palm Tree with Apple Vacations and Rio Resorts. Corey Rasmussen, congratulations. Your next chance to qualify will happen tomorrow morning sometime during the Bob and Tom Show. So listen up. Speaking of the Bob and Tom Show, how about a Bob and Tom Funny right now on WGLX?
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0: 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We pride ourselves, as always, looking out for our veterans. And there is an awesome event coming up I want to make sure everybody knows about. It's the Service Dog Salute Gala, benefiting Patriot Canines of Wisconsin. 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I'm Travis Van Halen, and Heart coming up next.
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2: Mostly cloudy, a couple of sprinkles still possible for the afternoon. Temperatures rebounding today with highs approaching 70 degrees. Tonight, skies clearing out, areas of fog developing, lows near 38. Morning fog Friday, afternoon sunshine, highs near 62. And a chilly start Saturday morning, but afternoon sunshine with highs near 65. From the WSAW News Channel 7 studio, I'm First Alert meteorologist Chad Franzen.
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Thanks so much for hanging out with me. I am Travis in for Kincaid. Some Allman Brothers, some AC/DC after Hearts.

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0: Pink Floyd in Time on 103.3 WGLX. I'm Travis. I'll tell you something that I've never told another human being. I go to the Y a lot. I do a lot of cardio, and usually I do an elliptical, about 35 minutes. But I always take my cell phone, and I block out the time, the little clock that shows how far you've gone, how far you have to go, so I don't look at that. I build playlists, and I know, like, with average length songs, anywhere from 8 to 10 songs is usually my time. Unless you put together a Pink Floyd playlist. Then you can be done as soon as, like, 4 or 5 songs. And, yeah, sometimes I do a Pink Floyd playlist just to mix it up. Whatever gets you through it, right? On the way, some Queen, Bon Jovi, and a check of that WSAW First Alert forecast. It's going to cool down tonight. That's coming up right here on Classic Rock 103.3 WGLX.
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14: Mostly cloudy, a couple of sprinkles still possible for the afternoon. Temperatures rebounding today with highs approaching 70 degrees. Tonight, skies clearing out, areas of fog developing, lows near 38. Morning fog Friday, afternoon sunshine, highs near 62. And a chilly start Saturday morning, but afternoon sunshine with highs near 65. From the WSAW News Channel 7 studio, I'm First Alert meteorologist Chad Franzen.
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